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And when I'm in San Francisco, and that's all the fucking time, I listen to Radio Valencia because they play that good roots shit. God bless you. Take care. Say hello to the children.

0: Evil will have its finest hour when the grave opens and Count Yorga returns to walk among the living.
1: Wouldn't it be something if vampires did exist?
2: They do. Not in the classical sense, of course, but there are those who thirst for blood. In fact, thrive on it.
0: Can the dead desire, can the lifeless lust, can a vampire fall in love and give a normal kiss?
3: Cynthia, what have I told you? I possess the power to give you eternal life. Right now, this very moment.
4: I'd say you were marvelously mad.
0: Count Yorga returns from the land of the dead to seek a mate from among the living. 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
3: One never knows when he might encounter some of the more unusual truths that exist in this world.
0: See the return of Count Yorga, the most unearthly love story ever filmed. 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

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It's actually, it's a district. 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

0: afternoon, and I'm live in the studio, me being the last hanger Manny. I'm just in the microphone. Oh, fucking piece of shit microphone. Okay, here we go. And this is the microphone. Maybe last hanger Manny. It is Rampage Radio, Radio 1.9 FM. It is high noon. And today, it's a rebroadcast of a... cut this down here first. There you go. It's a rebroadcast of the December 18th show, 2021, Rampage Radio. But what did I mean by that? I mean that it's a rerun, but I'm broadcasting live, so I'm here live. So if you hit me up on RadioValencia.fm, RadioValencia.fm, that's the there's a chatter box there. We can talk live, or give us a call here at 415-POOHAT, P-O-H. H-A-T. So there's a double H in there. Hurley Hodel. No, not really. Right? 415-P-O-O-H-H-A-T. Poohat. Or RadioLinza.fm. All right? It's showtime. I'm on device 2. All right.
1: It's bigger than what?
2: It's bigger than the invention of sex.
0: That's right. That's what. 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We're bigger than Rampage. We're bigger than Adventure Sex, huh? I'll let you hear it on your own, right? Rampage Radio. 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On Mark.
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0: We'll do that too. We'll do it all. We do Bart Mitzvah's Black Metal Matters and Rampage Radio here on Radio 1.9 FM. The Allied Forces of Rampage Radio coming to you every Saturday from noon to two here on in the heart of the mission, transmission of the mission, San Francisco, California. There you go. Oh yeah. I am the Lamb solo. Last thing you're Manny by himself. No Todd today. Rampage Radio is on the air. I just said that. We're going to bring the heavy, the metal, and everything in between. We're going to bring the heavy, the metal, and everything in between. I don't know what I'm saying. All I'm saying is Rampage Radio, Radio 1.9 FM. I don't know what I'm saying.
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0: We'll do that, too. 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

0: switch has been turned on. It is noon. Rampage Radio is on the air. Looking the heavy, the metal, and everything in between. Looking the heavy, the metal, and everything in between. I don't know what I'm saying. All I'm saying is Rampage Radio, real. I don't know what I'm saying is Rampage Radio, real. Looking the heavy, the metal, and everything in between.
1: Make a lot of noise for Rampage.
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0: make a lot of fucking noise for a rampage. That's right, I said fuck on a beautiful Saturday afternoon, I guess. Yeah. Well, then what would you? Okay, then we'll do that. We'll turn up Rampage Radio. In the year... Year of our Lord. It's a beautiful day, and I am the Lamb Solo.
1: There is a time for us to wander. Days will pass like summer storms.

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There is a time for us to wander.

0: have something going on. Meaning, there's no format. It's free format. But we do want it to be a great birthday party show with members of Scarecrow, Acclaim, so is Infex, the Boneless Ones, and I'm pretty sure the opener too. Four bands. Great birthday party. I'm not going to tell how old she is. It doesn't matter because age doesn't matter. All right. Today. I don't know what I'm saying. All I'm saying is Rampage Radio, Real Radio, FM. We're going to bring the heavy, the metal, and everything in between here on Rampage Radio. But first, the Allied Forces.
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It's Tuesday at 6 o'clock. It's time for Bughouse Square. Yeah. It's going to be a good one tonight. I said it's going to be a good one tonight.

0: Well, hey, what do I got for tonight? You know, when someone starts a sentence with, "This might sound racist," they're fucking racist. And I don't know how I'm going to, like, work that into the songs I brought. But it's Cinco de Mayo, so I got some of that. I got some good Mexican music, man. So, dig.
1: Down in the engine house.

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There's a morning thought. And still a softer morning.

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Nice van. 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It's like when it's a normal like proportioned van, but it's one of those ones that's got about another 6 feet hanging off the back wheel. It's like really long. Yeah, pretty cool. I gotta imagine at any given. All right. God, is that? It is. I'm so sorry. I'm just distracted. I'm trying to get more. Less. Yeah, that's them. All right. That's cool. That's what it is, man. You're in the city. We got to get along. You know, we're all living on top of one another. Can't just say, you know, I demand absolute silence in my radio studio. And I'm sure it's just a sound check, so we'll get through it. Anyway, this is Bughouse Square. And more importantly, and more importantly, Radio Valencia near the corner of 22nd and Mission, and the beautiful Mission, where it's always flat and sometimes sunny. So yeah, God, I love living in the city. I love being around different things and different people, and I really appreciate that. And I think it you know, it's hard, like, because there's a lot of people that live in bubbles, and they don't get out. So all their everything they get is whatever through their wire, whatever they, you know, subject themselves to, you know, whatever source it is. Let me talk about these records. I've never heard this loud, man. That's great. Gil Scott-Heron we had in there from the Reflections record. We did Storm Music from the La Revolucion de Emiliano Zapata record that I bought. It was an instrumental. And it was Shitty City. Ciudad Perdida, which they have then in parentheses, Shit City. Good number. You know, I got this record, and at first I thought I was duped a bit, because it was at a Mexican event in the city, and it was for like Mexican culture, and so they had all kinds of different art forms and stuff like that. And there was a dude selling records, and it was like, he's all about Latino, Afrobeat, you know, jazz, salsa, all that kind of stuff. And he brought his Mexican stuff in, and he sold me this record. And it was like, I wanted kind of rock and Espanol, or maybe something, you know, of the, there's some really excellent music from Mexico from the 60s. And I got this, and it was not what I was expecting, but it was excellent. From the Pueblo en Marcha, Raza Si Guerra No, we did Indio. So it's like, yeah, so I'm gonna talk about like Indio. My partner's grandmother, Mexican, married an Indio, and it was a thing. It was, and she was very, very Western featured. You know, kind of looks like she could have been you know, very white looking, güero. And married an Indio. So I'm kind of like the whole like racism thing, and it's like really, it just seeps down into everything. It really does.
We opened up with Carlos and Charlos. I love this because these are like two names that just like, fuck yeah, I can nail that. Carlos y Charlos, that's what this is. Alta California, a great act. They're accordion, guitar, and bass. And they just tear it up. We went and saw them, and it was so good. And it was just a beautiful experience to be in like that small venue and being all part of that energy. Fantastic. And Woody Guthrie in there, of course. So this next song I'm going to play or attempt to play, this cat is, it's great because I do a couple different jobs, but there's a lot of people that kind of roll through those particular jobs that I do, so I get exposed to some, and then, you know, sometimes it's like, so I was getting this guitar from a guy and to work on, so I was just, you know, I was kind of laying down some licks, you know, nothing too heavy. And this cat who's doing landscaping, he's like, oh man, I didn't know you played guitar. And I'm like, oh yeah, you know, I dabble. So turns out he's in a band as well, Billy Hope, and we're going to play something off that now. This is Billy Hope. If you dig this, I'm going to tell you that it's in Spotify. And it's all right. So I'm gonna touch the thing that he got. I'm gonna turn that up. I'm touching that. So maybe there's more information I can give you. Billy Hope. This is La Sombra. Dig it.

0: Yeah, there it goes. Lonesome Cowboy Bill. What do you think, Yuri G?
1: Yo.
0: Oh, man. Awesome. Awesome. How you been? Yuri G, man. Fuck yeah, man. It's so good to hear you. It's so good to hear your voice.
1: It's been a sprint. It's been a while. It's been a month, I think. And
0: It has been. I'm keeping track, man. It's been a month.
1: Oh, no, I'm feeling it, too. Although, to be fair, one time I did call and you were otherwise occupied, so I understand. Like, you're doing a
0: lot. No, what is this? Maybe. I don't know. I don't remember. I forget a lot of things here, Jeep.
1: We can both agree, like, you know, like...
0: No. I never lay any pressure on you. It's always a treat. No pressure. You got a lot of fucking things in the air. You're out there hunting shit down for us. So what do you got this week?
1: I'm happy to be back. That's all I would say. It was backing into, like, I miss talking to you. I miss doing this calling thing. I got to tell you.
0: Yeah.
1: I had a weird thing happen to me today. I'm talking to someone because of work, you know, because, you know, we got
0: to put bread on the table.
1: And so I'm talking to this guy, and I was like, oh, you live in San Francisco? Yeah, you know, San Francisco a long time, blah, blah, chat, chat, chat, blah, blah. Maybe we know some same people. And, you know, I'm like, okay, yeah, I see there's some crossover. Like, we're adjacent social scenes. Like, you know some people who know some people that I know. And, all right. At some point, I'm like, wait. What's your wife's name? What? And I'm like, let me search my email. And I'm like, in 2012, I exchanged emails with your wife because your wife founded Mission Local, or was an employee at Mission Local, and we had talked about in the old days of the old radio station co-locating Mission Local at the studio.
0: Man,
1: also she was like, "Oh yeah, I was there like the night Obama got elected." And I was like, "Oh yeah, that was like an epic night."
0: That was
1: at the studio.
0: That was.
1: I was like, "That was an excellent night to be there." And then I was like, it just kind of threw me back into.
0: I really thought I was a part of something. I really did.
1: Yeah. Right, absolutely. It was like, you know, it's like we've been a lot of distance traveled, but that was something else.
0: Yeah, yeah, it was. It was, and it can be again, Yuri G.
1: It continues to be.
0: Yeah, it does.
1: As it was, also shall it be in the future, and also in the present and past as también.
0: Damn. So it's let's see, so many things have happened, but I'm trying to think of, because I'm going down there, could be tomorrow. I'm like motorbike ride, yeah. I gotta drop some shit. So let me see. I gotta there's certain things that need to be aligned to make this happen. But
1: sure, you know, with this talk to Siri about it. Yeah, you know, I'm sure Siri will make it all work,
0: man. Siri. God. God, I don't know. I don't want to get into it, but I dealt with some, and I don't want to drop names, but
1: please do.
0: No, I can't. But I can. I want to get into the subject because it's like racism. And when someone starts a sentence with this may sound racist, and it's just like, it does, and it will, and you are, you know, it's like fuck. So this is someone close to me, and

0: night, right?
1: Yeah, it's just so, you know, to have, like, to be so preoccupied with differences of things and how, like, yeah. it's not the same. And it's like, wow. You know, like, I've had so many, like, we went to the library. I don't know if I talked to you about this. And it was, like, at the end, it was one of these events where it was all day, all night. Yep. Till like midnight in, at the main library. And at the end, the last half hour, there was just like a killer DJ on the main floor there as soon as you walk in down there.
0: Yep.
1: And it was just playing, like, there was no stretching out. These were all like substantial hits and guaranteed, and people just like getting down and love everything.
0: Awesome.
1: Gay, straight, black, white, yellow, brown.
0: Dancing is like the best thing, man.
1: It was
0: 254, I had that figured out.
1: Yeah and those are moments that I live for and I enjoy.
0: You know, the song I picked tonight kind of vibes with that. So I just, like, you know, it's like every once in a while you get back. Remember I was into that band? And like, it's been like 15 years since I listened to that band. Like, oh yeah, I should give that a spin. So I went back and I was listening to some Corner Shop, which was like, there was a time in my life where I was listening to
1: Corner Shop ignorant. Absolutely,
0: yeah.
1: Ignorant.
0: It's no, you know, they're a band.
1: Okay.
0: He was a Punjabi guy from like the Midlands in England, right?
1: Okay.
0: And so the name Corner Shop is, you know, it's like,
1: sure,
0: you know,
1: it's kind of
0: racist, right? The little
1: yeah.
0: racist, right? But he's kind
1: it's
0: of
1: like
0: old,
1: liquor
0: he's
1: store.
0: Like, I'm Punjabi from the, you know, Midlands of England. Like, they know who I am, you know.
1: Right.
0: And he made this really great indie rock, you know, Tejinder Singh is what his name is, and. But also has like really cool Indian influences and samples, and like Dan the Automator was on their second record.
1: Oh, nice.
0: Yeah.
1: He's a Bay Area cat, right? The Automator.
0: A Bay Area
1: yeah.
0: cat. That's indeed true. And so, you know, like, you know, he's got a pedigree here. And so I was going, I'm gonna play a Corner Shop record tonight. And so I was playing records and I was I really like the song that we're about to play, which is 6 AM Julinder Shear.
1: Okay.
0: And it's all in Punjabi. And I was like, well, what does it actually say? I'm just going to read you a quick passage along the lines of what you were just saying, right?
1: Mm-hmm.
0: Brothers and sisters, we are speaking of the true path. Some people say the right path is simply for the purpose of getting to heaven. But the right path is not just for the purpose of getting to heaven. Everyone should consider this path and truth. The right way is different for different people. Let us live in union. Then we all win. And the Lord will sing your praises. Boom.
1: Damn.
0: It's all about getting on the dance floor and shaking the boots.
1: You can fit that on a t-shirt, man. I would wear that front and back.
0: I might just do that. How much would you pay for that?
1: Depends what the cause, you know, where the profit's going on that one.
0: How did I spend $200 on this t-shirt?
1: I got a whole idea on t-shirt stuff, and, you know, we'll talk. We'll talk off air.
0: You ever dabble in the silk screen?
1: I have. I, you know, like the second band I was in, I had a friend who worked at a fucking silkscreen factory in Chicago. And he's like, yeah, come by with a 12 pack at like 10 o'clock at night. And we I went to like Goodwill and just bought a shit ton of t-shirts and old like work shirts and just screened them all. And that was our swag. Yeah.
0: Give you any of those?
1: I don't have any, but they're very rare and highly sought after, Yuri G.
0: That's beautiful. That's silk stuff. We're looking on the eBay.
1: It's not even. It's beyond that. You have to go to like Harrods or whatever that one of those. You know,
0: eBay.
1: The big ones. All right. So.
0: Hey,
1: yes, sir.
0: Corner Shop, 6 AM, Julinder Shear. Live in peace, everyone, and like dig this like awesome indie rock 6-minute raga. It's fantastic.
1: All right, let's go. I'm you're putting the pressure on me. I hope this thing works. All right, man, you take care. I love you, and maybe
0: to
1: we'll
0: you.
1: Touch
0: love
1: hands.
0: You, man.
1: All right.
0: Next week.
1: Yes, at least.
0: Beautiful.
1: All right. So we're gonna we're disconnecting from Yuri G, and then we gotta do a little dongle action. Dongle has been inserted. Yes. And then we're going to go to see what Yuri G sends me this. So this is a Spotify thing. I'm turning that up. Hoping for the best. Yeah, that's up all the way. All right, this is Corner Shop. As he said, Julinder Shear. And we're doing it. Yes.
2: Eden Vivi, Sadiche, Avtar Bob.

Chabelle.

Yeah, that's XTC Battery Brides. This is Radio Valencia. This is Bughouse Square. Part of the Radio Valencia team. We're all a team here, doing what we can when we can. Big shout out to the people who painted this place. It looks really good, and it smells good too. Sometimes you know how it is. Everything kind of just like secretes into the surfaces. So you need a fresh coat of paint to seal them off. And that has been done. It's good. We got the black, red, and white. It's good. Looks good. Hey, I got to talk about this music because I fucking do this. Get like a bunch. So we had a bunch of music in there. We had Velvet Underground from the Loaded record. And we did Lonesome Cowboy Bill. Maybe I've talked about that. Little Feet. We did Willin, because it mentions Mexico. It's kind of Cinco de Mayo today, so I'm trying to do Talking Heads from the Fear of Music. We played Air. Some people say not to worry about it. Mexican folk songs, we did some off that. From the Max Bonanza record, we did a song off it. Look for them, the Max. They're really good. They're out there a bit. Let's Active, Every Word Means No. From my Rockin' Los Locos del Ritmo, we did Vientense Todos, that's just like everywhere, something. Beck from the Morning Phase record, we did Cut 1 and 2, those we played. And Black Sabbath from the Masters of, the Masters of Reality, we did Sweet Leaf. And then we had Oh yeah, Como Va, we did that from that was a Tito Puente song. He's Puerto Rican, but it was Santana's pretty. They represent my partner's mother is the godfather of godmother of one of the Santana brothers. So we finished that. Thank you, Yuri G. That was great. What are we doing? I got this queued up. So let me reach over and do that.

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可怜。I've got a woman, she got long black curly hair. 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

0: This has been Bunghouse Square and Radio Valencia. We had, that was Carlos and Charles, of course. We had Funkadelic in there. We had Sly and the Family Stone. We had some Frank Zappa, some Howlin' Wolf, some nice ZZ Top there, unexpected, and some Led Zeppelin. Thanks for doing what you got to do. Be as decent as you can and help someone who struggles with that sort of thing. This is Mose Allison, man, just telling it like it is.
1: Ain't nothing in this world these days.

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0: Yeah, sometimes I get a little early down here. And just let me take this time to say goodbye again, and we will talk to you next week.
1: We'll talk about this.

Good evening, ladies and gentlemen. Welcome to the show. My name is John Hell. This right here is the live bootleg bonanza every Tuesday night from 8 to 10 p.m. Pacific on Radio Valencia, deep in the heart of the Mission District. 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And on Tuesday nights, I like to share with you music from my vast bootleg catalog. I have, and this is no hyperbole, this is no exaggeration, thousands of bootlegs from hundreds of artists spanning dozens of genres. It's really, it's an embarrassment of audio riches. I've been collecting live bootlegs since I was a young teenager in the 1980s. First with vinyl, then cassette. Lots of cassettes. Oh my gosh, so many cassettes. And then CDs, and a ridiculous amount of CDs. And then FLAC compression made its introduction online in the late O's, and ever since then I've been filling up terabytes of shows. A day can't go by that I'm not on one of my sources and saying, and these are not MP3s, these are FLAC, which means it's no compression, right? Lossless compression. It's high quality, it's good stuff, it's real tasty treats. And I'm just a junkie for it, and I have so much. I have more than I'll ever listen to on my own. And so I figure, why not share it with all of you? And it's been fun, right? And I'll be honest, I don't get to it every week. I know, I'm really sorry. I apologize. I get a lot of notes from people going, dude, John, come on, man. Like, we got some good stuff, but we need more. I've done over 100 shows in this slot, but I haven't put up a new one in a number of months. And depending on when you hear this, this is going to be for broadcast on April 14th, 2026, initially. So if you're hearing it now for the first time, congratulations. It's going to be a really good show. I've got two full shows and a little bit of a filler at the end. I am so freaking stoked for this. We're going to start off with one of my favorite bands from the Isle of Wight in England. We're talking about Wet Leg. They are so freaking dynamite. I am a massive fan of them. I got to see them on my birthday last September 30th at the Fox Theater in Oakland. They put on such a great show. They're fun to watch, fun to listen to. Their songs get just stuck in your brain. Serious earworms. This is live on June 14th, 2025 at the Primavera Sound Festival in Porto, Portugal. Originally, it was an RTP2 TV broadcast. And Portugal television broadcast. So it actually started off as a video format that I was able to get you the audio for. It's a great show. I freaking love them. It's a little over, it's about an hour show. And then we're going to jump to a show that took place just about 7 weeks from now, I should say 10 weeks later, at the Reading Festival in the UK from the main stage on Sunday, August 24th, 2025. Amel and the Sniffers, another great band I've had a chance to see a few times, and actually the most recent was at the Fox Theater. I took my darling daughter, Little Lost in Hell, with me, and she made Daddy proud, man. She crowd surfed that show. It was pretty awesome. We had a really good time. If you follow me on Instagram, which I'm actually back on after having been off of it for over a year, but if you follow me, I posted some pictures from that show. You can follow me on Instagram at John Hill. Anyway, those are your two shows that you're going to get tonight. Both are that one also, by the way, is a video, originally a video quality from the BBC website, and I got you the audio for that one. Both are really high quality. I think you're going to enjoy the hell out of those. Then we're going to finish up the night here with some Minutemen as a filler, and it's not the entire show, but it's from the Blue Note in Boulder, Colorado, July 9th, 1984. This is because D. Boone has been gone 40 years, man. 40 years. The great D. Boone has been gone. I think his birthday also just passed a little while ago. And I'm going to get you the end of this show. It's the last few songs and then leading into the encore is such a remarkably fine one. It's a soundboard. And, you know, being a collector for years and years, I was always about soundboard. I want the soundboard and the soundboard. And the soundboards can be good. Sometimes they're really dry. And for a long time, I didn't know what that meant. But when you listen to a soundboard and there's just like nothing there except for the music, there's no sound from the crowd. There's no warm sound. It's what we call a dry sound. And I found as I've gotten older and I've been collecting more, I really look for high quality audience
recordings. The nice thing about the Amel set and the Wet Legs set is that you will also get a bit of the audience sound as well. A lot of tapers out there kind of go for are mixing a thing at Soundboard. They also mix a matrix, which includes an audience recording in there as well. I'm thinking of people like Dusborn, who does a lot of Grateful Dead matrixes, or some really great ones. Hunter Siemens as well, do some really, really great matrixes where they take a soundboard and an audience and then they blend them together. Then you get a lot more of a warm sound. A lot of bands are doing official releases now like that, where you definitely get the audience in there too. All right, you've got some great music coming up. Wet Leg first, and then Amel and the Sniffers with a little bit of filler from the Minutemen. I hope you enjoy this. I had a lot of fun putting it together. I promise to get some more bootlegs up there for you on Tuesday nights, 8 to 10. And tune into my regular Monday night show, Hell's Kitchen Radio with John Hell, Mondays, 8 to 10 Pacific on Radio Valencia. The transmissions from the Mission is just where it's at. Totally stoked. Really enjoying it. You're going to get some intro here as Wet Leg walks onto the stage. Enjoy the hell out of this. Right here, one of the only, Radio Valencia. I promise it's coming right about now.

Lisa. How you doing?

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So it's fun to play like some new songs to you guys. Thank you so much for listening.

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It's so cool here. We've never been here before. It's just so cool. We saw Kim Deal earlier.

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0: 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We're at the cross section of doom between fucking climate change and fucking AI. And I want to just give my big heart to all of the trans people in this country. I want to say fuck JK Rowling. And I want to say my heart's with the people in Palestine. And it takes nothing to think about that kind of thing and talk about that kind of thing. And any kind of action is some kind of action. And what else could I say? I guess fuck Trump. And that's it. And I'll leave it at that. I'll leave it at that. Yeah.

0: Cheers, cunts.
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2: Y'all like jazz? 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
3: Yo.
1: Sniff them if you got them.
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1: Thank you.

And there's the saxophone. Welcome to Cheap Pooch Radio. We're doing it live at Radio Valencia. Holly Hooch is on assignment today, and I've got some new music for you from Kneecap, U2, Dry Cleaning, and a bunch of stuff that was rocketing around in my head. So why don't we get started with that? Cheap Pooch.

Well, that was a fun set. There was a bunch of new music in there. Island Girl back on the air. So we heard American Obituary, which is the new song by U2. They've released an EP that is commentary on what's been happening in the United States. We heard a new song by Soft Cult called Tired. Then we heard Begging for Change, which is a cover that Pulp did for the brand new War Child album, which is coming out presently. The Sprint's new single is a cover of Decepticon, the classic Le Tigre song. And we also heard Jetstream Heart, which is a new single released by Temples, a British psych band that is like on album number 3 or 4. And that was followed by I Follow You from Melody's Echo Chamber, a French psychedelic artist that I've recently become quite enamored of. We're listening to At Sea by Carlton Melton, a Humboldt band that I don't know what it is about this song. I love this song so much. They're really good live, but they don't play much anymore. Anyway, if you hear of them playing, you should go see them. Let's listen. One of them moved north, ever northward. So maybe if you're in Seattle or Portland, you might see them. Well, they do some good stuff on stage. All right, you're listening to Cheap Hooch. I'm going to take it back to the music, and let's hear a little more Carlton Melton before I do that. Cheap Hooch.

Once again, some Carlton Melton in the background. We heard My Little Red Book by the Glorious Love. Love was a great band. Miss Arthur Lee every day. Then we heard a couple songs from Paisley Underground in 80s Los Angeles. Sorry by the 3 o'clock. Hazy Shade of Winter, a cover by the Bangles. And She Turns to Flowers by the Salvation Army, which was what the 3 o'clock were called before they were sued by or cease and desisted by the Salvation Army organization. We also heard Retributions of an Awful Life by Heartworms. Heartworms is a band that I've learned about because I am an amplifier for KXP, and I get emails with weekly music reviews, which is really great because it helps me find, you know, bands I've listened to on the radio, and also stuff I've never heard of or bands I would like that I didn't know had put out a new record. Anyway, that's how I found the Heartworms. And then we heard Dandelion by Just Mustard. Just Mustard is playing a sold-out show at the Café du Nord, I think, in 2 weeks. Just missed getting tickets for that. They should be awesome. They're from Dublin, Ireland. And then we heard How Will You Feel by Blackwater Holy Light. Blackwater Holy Light is playing at the Chapel on March 15th, and Maldoror scored tickets for us to go see them, so that should be groovy. And we finished off with a song by White Mylar called Still. White Mylar is a band that Maldoror and I saw at the Black Angels Club in downtown Austin, Texas, and I've been kind of following them, wondering if they'll put out new music, and they put out some new music, so I played it. We've got just about an hour left of the show today. It's been a beautiful weekend. It's been great seeing everybody out and about in the city, just enjoying the nice weather. Had a very fun night at Stookie's Club Modern Blue Room last night, spinning psych rock for the gathered people who hang out at Stookie's. I forgot my headphones, though. Or I had my headphones, but I forgot the adapter for the headphones to work with their mixer. And so I ended up DJing for 3.5 hours without headphones, which was like being in high school. But it was a lot of fun, and it's a nice place. If you've never been to the Blue Room, they do live music there regularly, and a lot of live jazz, and they usually have DJs on Saturday nights, most weeks. It's pretty cool. All right, well, I'm going to take it back to the music, because I have more music to play, as much as I love Carlton Melton and the sound of my own voice. We're going to start off with a song called Dozer by Plantoid. Cheap Hooch.

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1: It's Radio Valencia. This is the LP Lounge, Tuesday morning, or Monday 2.0, as I've heard some say it's called.

April 28th, 2026. It's sunny outside in the Mission and cool for now.

0: I know I shouldn't do it.
1: What?
0: It's bad for me.
1: What are you talking about?
0: But I've been doing it ever since,
1: Doing what?
0: When did I start?
1: You've been doing what since when?
0: Early teens.
1: Yeah, well, what did you...
0: I think my mother started me on it.
1: Your mother?
0: And now it's probably... Well, I've been doing it all my life.
1: Well, what did you start, Charlie? Give me a hint.
0: Probably destroyed my... brain.
1: What is this? What is this, some narcotic?
0: Probably is... My insides are all rotted away.
1: What are you talking about?
0: After all, it's been every day, many times every day.
1: What's been every day?
0: Sometimes at night, you know, even... I know they...
1: Oh, you poor
0: thing. Trying to wean me with...
1: Oh, you poor
0: thing. Decaf.
1: With what?
0: Decaf. And I like that, too, but...
1: What are you talking about?
0: It's the real stuff.
1: You're talking
0: about... The real stuff.
1: Coffee?
0: I've got several pots boiling out there right now.
1: You're talking about coffee?
0: I don't even need cream and sugar anymore.
1: Coffee won't hurt you.
0: Just black.
1: It won't hurt you.
0: Black.
1: Are you crazy? Coffee won't hurt you. Look what it's done for me.
0: What would I do without it?
1: I know. I love you. I'll have a cup too. I'll have cream and sugar, though, in mine. Thank you.
0: 80 cups a day.
1: Oh, that's nothing. I have more than that.
0: 80 or more.
1: More than 80. Much more than 80.
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0: everything that's alive grows from a tiny seed. You know, the little tomato seeds you and Nancy planted in your garden, how they grow into nice red tomatoes?
1: Yeah.
0: Babies are different.
1: Well, how come, Dad? How are they different?
0: Well, it was like this.

0: makes a baby belly, it's the most wonderful thing in the world. And here's the way he does it. First, he takes his tiny seed from inside the daddy. Then he plants the seed inside the mother. Then he breathes into it something that we call a soul.
1: Soul? What's that? I never saw one, did I?
0: No, son. We can't see the soul. But it's the most wonderful part of the new baby. Because when the baby grows up to be an old man and he dies, they bury his body in the ground. But his soul goes to heaven and lives with God forever.
1: Forever and ever?
0: That's right.

0: babies get out of their mothers?
1: Well, God breathes a soul into it, and it starts to grow. It grows for 9 whole months inside the mother, right under her heart. And then, when it's ready to come out, the baby slips out through the tiny opening in her body.
0: You mean Mommy has a hole in her body?
1: Sure. Well, we all have different openings in our bodies for different things.
0: Does Mommy know?

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1: Transmissions. I want you to know you're getting better. I don't care what everyone's been saying. You're getting better. They're the ones who've been getting worse. And they don't like what you've been doing. Understandably. Do you think they can watch you strip yourself of one unnecessary thing after another? Day by day becoming more, so to speak, naked, more free, and not feel the way they do? Of course not. It's painful to get rid of things you don't need, and they know it. They wouldn't be saying what they've been saying if they didn't want you to stop. They want you to be the way they are, and to stay that way.

do you think you're under maximum security? You know the answer, I don't have to tell you. They're afraid of you. It's that simple. They're afraid of you because you're becoming less and less like them. I'll tell you what's happening to you. You're coming closer and closer to the far away, closer to the unknown. Do you think they like that? Not on your life. So don't get nervous and start asking for help. That's exactly what they want you to do. Make it on your own, the way you've been doing. And remember...

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0: It's a little voice changer thing. Anyway, someone silly. Someone little left a little toy in here. I'll put it back. Anyway, I got some, here's some music history for you today on April 28th, 1994. Warren G releases his debut single, Regulate, taking G-Funk in a bold new direction by sampling the laid-back groove to Michael McDonald's I Keep Forgetting and some dialogue from the movie Young Guns. The song climbs to number two, where it spends 3 weeks behind I Swear by All For One. So, I guess we can listen to that, can't we? Yeah. Guess we'll listen to a little Regulate, being that today, yes.
2: Regulators. We regulate any stealing of his property. We're damn good, too.
1: Regulators.
2: Gotta be handy with the steal, if you know what I mean. Earn your keep.

0: Oh, yeah.
1: You saw Mary.
2: No,
1: you saw
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1: Mary walking down
2: she
1: the street.
2: She is on crack now, Mary.
1: Mary is on Mary, don't be down with the girl.
2: This other song, man, Mary, Mary, man. It's by
1: Mary,
2: man.
1: Bass head.
2: Mary,
1: streaky
2: bass head.
1: Someone you really don't need to be with.
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1: Yeah, you don't need to be no that.
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2: nah,
1: cadets.
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I've learned to walk around inside my own head. Now, that may sound silly to you, but it's been very, very helpful to me. Let me show you.

it's done, in case you want to try it. Now first I have to close my eyes, and then I go through certain mental configurations. And by this means I can dissolve through the outer epidermal layer, like this. And several other layers here. There. Now when you first come to the brain, you have to pass through the medulla oblongata. That's where things like breathing and the heartbeat and glands are controlled. It's kind of like plumbing. It's not very interesting. But if you keep going, you cross into the cerebrum. And that's where all your thoughts are. You know, when I first came to my cerebrum here, there were thoughts scattered all over. The place was a mess. Old mathematical formula, bits of poetry, and telephone numbers were all mixed up together. It was terrible. But over the years, I've been able to organize. Now, in this part of my brain, for instance, I keep thoughts about my family. There goes some family thoughts. It's a great family. There's my wife, parents, my Uncle Ray. There goes Cousin Barbara. My nephew Evan, Uncle Charlie. Oh, Uncle Charlie. We can't stand each other. I've been meaning to refile him under enemies. Now, those are some of my family thoughts now. On the other hand, over here, in this part of my brain, I've got my scientific thoughts. Mathematics. Physics. Thoughts on astronomy. But to tell you the truth, I never was very good at science. Anyway, I think you get the idea. Say, now that we're here, let me show you some of my good thoughts. I have a special section of extra good thoughts that I'm very proud of. They're right over here. Oh, yeah. Lovely. That's a nice thought. Isn't that beautiful? Of course, I've got some evil thoughts, too. I guess everybody does. Hey, you want to see my evil thoughts? I keep them over here, in this part of my brain. They're greedy thoughts. Gluttony. Hate. Lust. Well, that's enough of that. Let's go into something nicer. I've got a great collection of personal memories. They're right over this way. And oh, I almost forgot. To get to that part of my mind, we have to pass through another area. My fears. It's a little scary, but we'll go fast, okay? I think you can see how organizing your brain like this can be very helpful. Oh, we're getting to the fears. I hate this part. Oh, boy. Gee, oh, spiders, man. I hate spiders. That one really gets me. Oh, brother. I wish we could get rid of that one. I'm glad that's over with. At least there's an advantage to lumping all your fears together so they don't get mixed up with other things. Anyway, here we are in my personal memories. There, that's the house I grew up in. Oh, there goes Mary Lou, my first girlfriend. And here's a circus I saw as a kid. Oh, that's a little fear. I must have gotten out of place somehow. I'm sorry about that. But here's a cottage where we spent summers. Mix up there. There's the high school when I was. Oh boy, now something's going wrong here. No, what's that? No. This is all wrong. It's not supposed to. Oh no, I'm out of control here. No, I gotta get out of here. Well, I wonder if it would help if I filed things alphabetically.

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Da dot. 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Dot. Punch. Dot. Dot. Dot. Dot. Dot. Dot. Dot. Transom. Da dot. Punch. Dot. Punch. Da dot. Transom. Punch. Dot. Dot. Ladle. Da dot. Ladle. Punch. Da dot. 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Da dot. Punch. 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Dot.

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0: but not me. It suits me, but not me.
1: It suits me,
0: but not me.
1: It suits me,
0: but not me.
1: It suits me,
0: but not me.
1: It suits me,
0: but not me.
1: It suits me,
0: it suits me,
1: but not me.
0: It suits me,
1: but not me.
0: But

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Dog, dog, do dog, dog, do dog, dog, do dog, do do do dog, dog, do dog, dog, do dog, dog, do dog, do do do dog, dog, do dog, dog, do do do do do doctor do, doctor do, doctor do, doctor do, doctor do, doctor do, doctor do, doctor do, doctor do, doctor do. Doctor do, doctor video, rodeo video, rodeo video, rodeo video, rodeo video, rodeo video, rodeo video, rodeo video, rodeo video, rodeo video, rodeo video, rodeo video, rodeo video, rodeo video, rodeo video, rodeo video, rodeo video, rodeo video, rodeo video, rodeo video, rodeo video, video video, rodeo video, rodeo video. Rodeo, rodeo, rodeo, video, rodeo, video, rodeo, rodeo, rodeo, video, rodeo, video, rodeo, video, rodeo, rodeo, rodeo, rodeo, rodeo, rodeo, video, rodeo, video, rodeo, rodeo, rodeo, rodeo, rodeo, rodeo, video, rodeo, rodeo, rodeo, rodeo, rodeo, video.

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0: Someone walked over my grave, disturbing my sleep. 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I walk down a place that is filled with misery. Caused by men in search of their sinful destiny. Friends I've known and family I've loved will have to answer to me, for they let someone walk over my grave, awakening me.
1: Oh, why don't we, there's a Duke Ellington song. Why don't we bring out our guest and do one of these?
2: Okay, huh? Our guest for today, Myron Lockett. How you doing, Myron?
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2: Here you are.
1: What you gonna sing?
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2: A little later, okay?
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And when I'm in San Francisco, and that's all the fucking time, I listen to Radio Valencia because they play that good roots shit. God bless you. Take care. 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

Meanwhile, uptown, the DJ player. All this but good as I say. A belly full, but we hungry. A rain a fall, but they dirt it up. A yat a yoke, but they yod no. Them a dance to the rhythm of the sufferer. Them a dance.

0: 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You know what? When I'm in San Francisco, I listen to Radio Valencia. This is the best. Don't you ever forget it.
1: Jaman. You want to see where I smile? You want to see? I smile. I smile. I wonder that.

0: is my goddaughter. We rehearsed one together. Shall we do it?
1: Yeah.
0: You want to try? All right.
1: Yeah,
0: let's do it. Okay, Jerry.

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1: I am a traveler. A wanderer.
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5: Thank you very much. 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

0: crew. 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
1: 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I'll have mine medium rare.
0: No, no, it's not that kind of stake. 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

0: Have an extra channel, Rick?
1: Wait a minute, Al.
0: Yeah.
1: Yeah, wanna do another?
0: One more. I'm ready.
1: All right, I'm ready. It's growling. Hurry up.
0: But where's the music?
1: Sing.
0: Hey, well, I need some music. Right, you know, I gotta get my train in the morning, and I gotta support my wives in alimony, and I can't.
2: Oh, why don't everybody just shut up now?
0: To somebody
2: hey, why
0: like
2: don't
0: me,
2: everybody
0: you know,
2: just shut up?
0: Hey, huh? You're really nice guys, you know that?
2: Hey,
0: buckets of water, buckets of pain, so many buckets that I can't explain. Paint your house dirty gray, water your flowers on a rainy day, 'cause you

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1: You're the coffee
0: of a blank piece of paper. 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But that's cool, man, that's cool. 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Getting shot down is cool. Being ripped off is cool. Everything is cool. Is it quick to New York or by train? Does the sun freeze over in winter? Columbus didn't discover America. The Indians discovered Italy.
2: Who are you? Well, who am I? Chopped up apples in a cherry pie, covered by crust and starting to rust.

0: How's that for apples, you idiot? How do you think it was? It was just terrible. Now, shut up!
1: It was about a year and a half ago, I guess, when we was in the city for a convention where they was gonna show us some new products and all. Well, we finished up about supper time, and I got me some to eat quick-like and thought I'd head out and do some exploring, seeing how I might not come here again for quite a spell. Well, I got to walking, and I want to tell you that I done seen every kind of place you could imagine. I did. There was a place for eating, a place for drinking, a place for dancing, and just about everything I can think. But there's this one place that seemed kind of curious. I could hear the music playing from outside, and it wasn't like the music we used to back home. I mean, I couldn't hear a fiddle, nor banjo, nor steel guitar anywhere to be heard. Now, it was loud and thumping, and there's a big muscly fella sitting outside, and he says, "Friend, come on in." I says, "I believe I will." Then he tells me it's going to be $10. I says, $10 for what? And he says that's for the cover charge and your first drink. I says, "In that case, I believe I'll have me a big arm." Well, friends, I walked inside, and I want to tell you that I ain't never seen such a place in all my days. They was men sitting around and smoking cigars and hooting and a-hollering, and pretty gals walking around carrying drinks and wearing the scampiest little things, and I don't know what all. Then I looked up, and I seen on a big stage, like the kind at the state fair, a pretty little number wearing nothing but a smile and some of them big old high heel boots. She was. Now she's wiggling around and dancing, and the men, they's giving her dollars, which is kind of silly-like because she doesn't have no place to put them. Well, I looked over and I says to the fella next to me, I says, "Where have I stumbled upon?" I did. Well, he pulled that cigar out his mouth and he pats me on the back and he says, "Friend, have a lap dance." So he waves down one of the gals with the skimpy-like outfit, and she starts a-dancing about me real slow-like. And when she turned around, I could see that her shorts was too small. Like maybe she ain't gotten any new ones for a while, because these ones was a-binding and a-creeping. They was. Well, she done finished her dance and says to me, "That'll be $10. Again with the $10. And this time I was pretty sure there wasn't going to be no big orange to go along with it. It was getting on about 9:30, and I figured since it was so late and I'd done run out of $10 bills, I best be getting on. Now, I ain't never been back to that there place since, but I have done some studying. Now, what I figure is that was a charitable type place where the men who's all rich and such come together to give them their gals who's less fortunate and all some of their extra money so as they can go out and buy clothes.

Oh, give me a break, Lowell. Lowell George is that's it. He's in from Los Angeles for a couple of days, and he plays in a band called Little Feet, and he sings. He's a singer and guitar player and the writer. And for those of you who can't see, he's cute too. Anyway, we all don't normally play together. He just obliged to sit in tonight. Is that a transitive verb? Obliged?

0: Yeah, but you could. Oh yeah, well let's do that. Oh, you could play. Can you play in D?
1: Sure.
0: We're gonna do a Stevie Winwood song. Sorry about all this tuning. It must be strange when you're not looking. All those people out in radio land. Fasten your seatbelt.

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1: Nadie puede foquear con nosotros.
2: Any teenager are as concerned as their parents with the public's conception of today's youth. These students are portraying what we consider bad taste in school attire and behavior. This student is wearing an ankle bracelet, dungarees, and dropped earrings. This student is wearing an extremely tight skirt and tight sweater, open shirt, black jacket, dungarees are mentioned in the code as not proper school attire. This group is our ideal of the proper school attire and social behaviors of the Hicksville Junior High students.

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0: exterminate for the last 2 weeks.
1: Yeah.
0: Different exterminators all the time because.
1: And I don't. Nothing like. I don't. Well, I'll tell you what. You get some insects in a bottle there and bring it up to this office and we'll identify them for you.
0: But you see, I don't have any bugs.
1: Well, then I can't help you.
0: No, but I want you to come and exterminate my house even though I don't have any bugs.
1: No, we don't do that.

0: 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Scrutinize the genetic history of everyone in your local community. Terminate everyone who does not meet the universal standard. You know what I mean. Just do it now. It's only going to get worse.
1: There's the image of the lunatic professor running through a field with a butterfly net. That here is life. My lifetime living among bugs, I have learned that rather than to try to exterminate the bugs that are in all of us, it is our bugs that make us human beings. It is the bugs that are, in some respect, our most human characteristics. And rather than an attempt to exterminate, why not celebrate, embrace, to listen to the music of the bug world, and give in to the pleasure of our own decay.

This is Smelly Kelly from Red Meat. And when I'm in San Francisco, and that's all the fucking time, I listen to Radio Valencia because they play that good roots shit. God bless you. Take care. Say hello to the childrens.

0: huge thanks to Freaks of the Front there. As always, every Saturday, 12 till 2, here on Radio Valencia.fm. I'm DJ ESB. You're listening to ESB Beats now. We're taking over here. It's 2 o'clock. Let's get going, shall we? We're going to keep going with our vinyl collection and the Sesame Street theme, brought to you by the letter R. So we're going to start off with one of my favorites. And DJ Original Brewer and I were fortunate enough to see him a long time ago. But here he is for you now. Toodles.
1: Okay.

0: Try it again.
1: Sorry about that. I'll leave out the tricky guitar bits, I think. Okay?

What's playing at the Roxy? I'll tell you what's playing at the Roxy. A picture about a Minnesota man so in love with a Mississippi girl that he sacrifices everything and moves all the way to Biloxi. That's what's playing at the Roxy. What's it, what's in the Daily News? I'll

0: Hello, everyone. Welcome to ES Beats.
1: Hi.
0: I can't get to the microphone.
1: Mine's far away.
0: Yeah, mine. So was mine. We couldn't get to them.
1: Yeah.
0: A lot of...
1: There's a really funky Rubik's Cube here.
0: Yeah, have fun with that one. We should solve it on the air. It's really good for radio.
1: No, I'm not going to, but why is it shaped so funny?
0: I don't know. That's what she said. Hi, everyone. Welcome to ES Beats. We're here every Saturday from 2 till 4. I am joined in the studio by the incomparable Original Brew, which is fantastic, because I've been in the studio on my own the last couple of times.
1: Yeah.
0: Welcome back, honey.
1: Well, thanks.
0: How you doing?
1: I wasn't
0: over there?
1: Here, or then I had jet lag.
0: Yeah. You weren't here, and then you had jet lag, so it's both. Reed.
1: Yeah.
0: We kick things off with Lou Reed with Perfect Day, which is from, it's actually from the 1971 demos that he did at RCA, I'm So Free. And it's kind of a big deal because those first two tracks, I mean, the first time he messes up right at the beginning, and it kind of psyched even you out here in the studio.
1: Yeah. I was like, wait a minute, what
0: and
1: happened?
0: And the second one, that's the first time he ever put it down. It's the second time is the first time he ever played it for anyone in public. He'd been doing it at home. So those are the first two ever demos of Perfect Day, one of my favorite songs, and I thought it would be a great way to start our show with Perfect Day by one of my favorite musicians and artists, Lou Reed. I love Lou Reed. I was very fortunate, like I said at the beginning, to see him.
1: Was that in Trainspotting?
0: Yes, Perfect Day was in Trainspotting.
1: That's so.
0: And we saw him live at Bridge School Benefit down in Mountain View.
1: Yeah.
0: In the late 98 or 99. I think it was 99. We also saw Jerry Lee Lewis that week.
1: Yes.
0: That weekend.
1: I remember, because I remember being blown away that he was the age that he was, and he still had energy like nothing I'd ever seen.
0: I just remember being really upset, because there's a lot of... Should we close the door?
1: Yeah,
0: it's
1: close.
0: Pretty loud out there. I don't know where that music's coming from. Is it out there? Yeah. Lou Reed played live, but he was at 3 o'clock.

0: I listen to those a lot. It's a two vinyl box set that I've got live at the Sands, and I know that DJ Grandma and DJ Pop-Ups are big fans there, so I thought I'd start the show with that.
1: I did tell DJ Pop-Ups earlier. He was excited about that.
0: Yeah, there's nothing like the Lou Reed Rat Pack combo to start a show.
1: Yeah.
0: So should we play some music? We'll talk, obviously, as we keep going.
1: Yeah.
0: We're here with you all till 4 o'clock. Thanks so much for joining us today. Today is brought to you by the letter R. It's our own personal vinyl collection, but it's all artists beginning with R. So you've got, like we said, we had the Rat Pack there, so we got to cheat there and put Frank on, even though he's technically S.
1: Yeah. That had been my initial question.
0: And then we had Lou Reed. So.
1: Yeah.
0: Now we're going to jump around a little bit, play some new stuff, play some old stuff, probably things you haven't heard before.
1: Okay, I'm ready.
0: And there'll be some fan favorites too. Thank you so much for joining us wherever you are in the world. It really means a lot to us that you join us on Saturdays.
1: Yeah.
0: And we hope you enjoy the curated music that we've put together for you.
1: Yes, indeed. Toodles.

0: Hi.
1: Hi, how you doing over there?
0: I'm doing well. I didn't know what that was.
2: You didn't know that song?
0: No.
1: That was originally by the Rolling Stones.
0: Oh.
1: But that was recorded by Linda Ronstadt. So I did two R's there.
0: Oh, I recognize her voice.
1: I did one R covering another R. So it was Linda Ronstadt off her 1977 album, Simple Dreams, covering the Rolling Stones, Tumbling Dice. We kicked that last block off with a newer one. This was from Sarah Rogo off her 2024 album, Wilderness. The song was called Hollywood Nightmare. And I got to see her. It's one of those, I think we talked about this before on the show. I have a lot of vinyl from artists that you may not necessarily know, because what I try to do when I go to shows is the money, I try to give money to the opener, because the only way they get a decent amount of money is from selling merchandise or music, because they only get a small percentage of the gate or the door. So I always try to buy, if I like who I'm seeing, I buy their album. They have it on vinyl. And there's another one later on today, too. But that was Sarah Rogo. I saw her at the Chapel. I can't remember who she opened for. I think it was another female artist. But it was down at, here in the Chapel in the Mission, just a few blocks from the radio station here at RadioValencia.fm, transmissions from the Mission. And I really liked her voice, so I got the album.
0: Yeah.
1: In the middle there, we had an older one. Leon Russell, one of my faves, with Tightrope off his 1972 album, Connie. And then, like I said, Linda Ronstadt covering the Rolling Stones' Tumbling Dice on Simple Dreams from 1977. I'm DJ ESB. I'm joined in the studio by DJ Original Brewer. Together, we make up ES Beats.
0: Yeah.
1: How you doing over there?
0: I'm doing well.
1: You still faffing around with that?
0: Yeah, I don't. Yeah.
1: Rectangular Rubik's Cube. So it's not really a cube.
0: It's not a cube. No. It's, a rectangle. Rubik's rectangle.
1: How was your week?
0: It was fine.
1: Yeah?
0: Yeah.
1: How was Pop-Ups today?
0: He was well. I got there, he was having a mid-morning siesta, but he had on his Frank Sinatra, actually. He had, the music was cranked up in there. I was kind of surprised that he was sleeping.
1: Nice.
0: But yeah.
1: It was a good photo. And then he had his lunch.
0: Yes. Had meatloaf.
1: Soup and ice cream.
0: Meatloaf and chowder, and then... Yeah, actually, they had banana bread, but he is pretty good at conning them for ice cream as well. So
1: good,
0: we also
1: for him.
0: Had strawberry ice cream.
1: That's awesome.
0: Yeah.
1: Yeah, well, I hope everyone's doing well out there. Mm-hmm. Tuned in from all over. I see we've got people in the UK listening in, which is getting later in the evening for them.
0: Yeah.
1: Got people listening in El Dorado Hills, people in San Francisco, and everywhere else. Thank you so much for joining us. We're bringing you the letter R from our personal vinyl collection. Mm. We just had someone cover the Rolling Stones, so I thought it was appropriate right now to play the Rolling Stones.
0: Let's do it.
1: Here you go.
0: Toodles!

0: was that? It was Radiohead.
1: Which song? Because that was a little bit. And what you know? What's
0: that? Was Radiohead? That was Palo Alto. Okay. It was off the studio recordings they did for OK Computer. The album that, I mean, some consider still the greatest album of all time.
1: Served to me.
0: While we were listening to it, Radiohead.
1: Yes. Nice break. Radiohead playing at the Exploratorium in January.
0: Excellent. Yeah, that's it's an amazing album. So it's three vinyls. So OK Computer was obviously the one that everyone talks about.
1: I like that one.
0: But then in 2017, they released this OK Not OK triple vinyl, and it's basically everything they did for the OK Computer studio sessions, including Palo Alto, which is an amazing song that I just played for you, and I can't believe it didn't make the album. It's kind of like when Oasis was in their prime. There were so many songs that could have just been on an album and they weren't, but that's what happens when you're in a creative high. You just keep going. We kicked that last block off with the one and only Rolling Stones with You Can't Always Get What You Want off their 1969 phenomenal album Let It Bleed. I say all that, but I'm in the camp of thinking, and I realize this is going to cause a bit of a shitstorm out there, but I think the Rolling Stones are one of the most overrated bands of all time. Now, don't get me wrong, they have great songs, and I do love the songs that I think are great are amazing. I just don't understand how big they truly are. I mean, some people think they're the greatest rock band of all time, and I'm sorry.
1: You think Stone Roses are better?
0: Well, Stone Roses only had two albums, so no, I can't say that.
1: Oh.
0: But I think the good songs of Stone Roses, yes, are better than the good songs of the Rolling Stones. I do. I can't help it.
1: Interesting.
0: But the Rolling Stones' body of work, you can't ignore it. It's amazing.
1: Yeah.
0: I just feel that I don't know why. I never had a desire to see them live.
1: Yeah.
0: I like them, and I realize it's very controversial. I just think they're overrated. But there's other bands that are great, but I still think they're overrated, and there's bands that are bad, and I think they're underrated. That's the way it goes, right? So in the middle there, we had Kenny Rogers with Tennessee Bottle off his 1978 album, The Gambler. And like I said, Radiohead with Palo Alto off the OK Not OK release of OK Computer that they came out with in 2017. Hello, everyone.
1: Hi.
0: Welcome to ES Beats again. Yeah. Here on RadioValencia.fm, transmissions from the Mission. Amazing shows on here now. We had Freaks to the Front to kick us off at 12 till 2 today.
1: Ooh, they sped off on their fun new motorcycle.
0: Yeah, new motorcycle. Looking awesome. The two of them just like
1: fancy pants. Yeah,
0: very, very cool. Mm-hmm. And then, of course, we've got the brand new, what is it? Oh, my goodness. Come on now, Richard. Transmissions from Limbo. Broadcast from Limbo? Broadcast from Limbo. They're 4 till 6 every Saturday now. I think this is only going to be the third show.
1: Okay,
0: yeah.
1: Cool.
0: Last week, DJ Jasper took over our slot too, did 4 hours.
1: Wow.
0: Getting into the groove here. But
1: nice.
0: Yeah, Broadcast from Limbo coming up at 4 o'clock as soon as we're done.
1: Nice.
0: But you're not getting rid of us that easy. We're still with you for another hour and 15 minutes.
1: Oh, yeah. Still here.
0: I did have something to say. So I was on the air. Well, you weren't here, but a couple weeks ago, we were on the letter P.
1: Ah.
0: And I did talk about Paul and our good friend Peg, his mother-in-law. And Paul was not in a good way at all. Mm. And we gave a shout-out to him here on the air and asked everyone to pray in whatever way they do, give out positive thoughts. It worked, people. It really worked. We got a great update yesterday. He's out of the ICU. It's an amazing,
1: Good.
0: not to belabor it or not to, inflate it, but it's kind of a miracle. And it's an overwhelmingly wonderful miracle. He's out of the ICU. He may be even going home very soon. So thank you for those of you out there that were sending positive thoughts.
1: That's great.
0: I thought we'd play him a song right now.
1: Ooh, yeah.
0: It's a little rock and roll. This is a band called The Record Company. I've seen them a couple of times here in San Francisco. My good friend JR got me into them. I love them. I usually wear their shirt when I'm doing the show. I'm not wearing it today. But here's The Record Company. This goes out to Paul and everyone out there who was praying good things for him. Toodles.
1: Toodles.
2: I ain't never giving up.

0: timed that well.
1: No, you did not time that well at all.
0: I didn't realize.
1: How's that burrito?
0: It's good, y'all.
1: How good was that tune, man? You didn't even know it.
0: I didn't. I know that album cover.
1: I love that tune. That was Lionel Richie with Round and Round off his debut album, Lionel Richie. Came out in 1982. It's the first track on the B-side. It's just a great tune. I love it. I saw DJ Grandma.
0: It was such a vibe.
1: DJ Grandma was saying how much she forgot that she loved Lionel Richie.
0: Oh, he's so great.
1: We kicked that last block off with Dance on Mondays by the Record Company off their fourth album, which is called, guess what, The Fourth Album. Came out in 2023. Then we had a double bill there of the Ramones on the B-side of their album, amazing album, Rocket to Russia from 1977. We had Teenage Lobotomy followed by Do You Wanna Dance? And then we had, like I said, Round and Round, a lot of R's, Lionel Richie, off the Lionel Richie album. And it's the letter R is what we're bringing to you today from our personal vinyl collection. So get a little insight into the music we listen to when we're at home. Although, I got to be honest with you, my favorite part about the show, or this theme that we've been doing since November of last year, is actually getting my vinyl out that we don't really listen to that much.
0: Although I have noticed we've been acquiring quite a bit more, too.
1: I only picked up... I picked up two this week. To DJ Grandma's point, we don't own any Rolling Stones.
0: No.
1: Well, we didn't.
0: I'm just saying this alphabet series has prompted you to, I'm just going to stop by the record store on the way down.
1: But I'm only getting used.
0: Yeah. It's not that.
1: $5 or $10.
0: I think the collection is growing. The collection is growing. The letters.
1: Well, I'm realizing the holes we have.
0: Oh, God.
1: There's a lot of holes.
0: Okay. Well.
1: But the first time around, it's okay. I'm taking it easy. Calm down over there. Well, we're at 1 hour in exactly.
0: Yeah.
1: So let's have a palate cleanser.
0: Oh, boy.
1: Let's bring it down a little bit for one tune.
0: From Lionel?
1: Well, come on. I was dancing around. What are you talking about?
0: Okay.
1: You need to go sit over there and think about some things you're saying.
0: I just meant it was a pretty chill tune.
1: It was not a chill tune. Okay. I was dancing and singing.
0: Okay.
1: This next one is Alexa Rose.
0: Okay.
1: The album is called Headwaters.
0: The one that you don't know where you got.
1: It came out in 2021. It's another one of those openers, and I liked it so much that I had her sign it. It is signed on the front by the artist with a Sharpie, and her voice is phenomenal.
0: Yeah.
1: That's probably why I was like, oh, can you sign it?
0: Yeah.
1: So here is the first track off Side A. It's called Clearwater Park. This is Alexa Rose off her Headwaters album that I think, again, another band, I either saw her sing at the Fillmore or the Chapel.
0: Yeah, well.
1: But we don't know which.
0: No. Ready?
1: I think so.
0: Let's do it. Toodles.

0: That's Carolyn Rose with Nothing's Impossible from her 2020 album, Superstar. You're listening to ES Beats here on Radio Valencia.fm, transmissions from the Mission.
1: Mm-hmm. On a kind of a gray day.
0: It is kind of gray, but it's muggy.
1: Yeah.
0: I mean, I really worked up a sweat when I was walking down here.
1: Oh, really?
0: Yeah, I stopped at a couple of, well, I went to three record stores on the way down, just looking around.
1: Which one? Thrillist?
0: Well, I started out at Thrill House.
1: Thrill House.
0: And there's this new one.
1: Oh.
0: Called the Plastic Pancake Shop, or Plastic Phenomenal. It's right next to where Pie used to be. Right next to, what is it called, the Hi-Hat?
1: Yeah. I think it's Hi-Hat, yeah.
0: Great little record store. He was really nice. Told him for a while. And he had some really good stuff in there. And it was all really, really well priced.
1: Oh.
0: In fact, the next album I'm going to play, the next song I'm going to play is off the album I bought there. I bought one at Thrill House and one at that guy's place. And then I went down to Stranded, which is right around the corner. They usually have a lot of stuff. And they did have a lot of stuff, but it wasn't anything that I needed to own.
1: Got it.
0: You know, when you start spending that kind of money, you need to really love it.
1: Yeah.
0: I don't mind picking up like a $5 album.
1: Sure.
0: That'll be kind of fun on the show, but anyway. Yeah, so, but by the time I got here, I was like, jacket off, I was boiling. You haven't said anything, by the way. My new hoodie.
1: Oh, I didn't even realize, a new Elks hoodie.
0: See what it says on the back?
1: Yeah, wow.
0: Celebrating 150 years here
1: That's
0: in San
1: cool.
0: Francisco.
1: Wow.
0: That's right, yeah, I bought it yesterday. Because I'm an elk, that's right.
1: Yes, you are.
0: We kicked that last block off with Clearwater Park by Alexa Rose from her 2021 album, Headwaters.
1: Mm-hmm.
0: I have one of those rare signed versions of that album.
1: Okay, yes, honey.
0: Then we had Missing You by Robin, the first track off the side A of Honey, came out in 2018.
1: Yep.
0: We have more Robin, couldn't find it. I think it's down in DJ Adame's room. So there's a few songs you're missing today, everyone, because we're going through our record collection, and today it's all the letter
1: That's
0: right. R.
1: I don't think people know that album as much anyway.
0: But the one downstairs is amazing.
1: Yeah.
0: I think it's got Call Your Girlfriend and everything on it.
1: Yeah, it does.
0: And then Nothing's Impossible by Carolyn Rose from Superstar from 2020. Yeah, we're ES Beats. We try to bring you all kinds of music from all decades. You never know what you're going to get. I mean, you've had the Rat Pack today. You've also had Radiohead, B-side. Yep. We jump all over the place. This next one is live, recorded at the Albert Hall, the Royal Albert Hall.
1: Wow.
0: In London. So, should we just play it?
1: Let's do it.
0: Let's just play it.
1: Okay.
0: Let's play some more music for you.
1: Okay.
0: Because I'm trying to cram, I've still got quite a few songs in here. There's a really long one coming at the end.
1: Oh.
0: Live, but it's so good.
1: All right. Okay. All right. Well, let's do it.
0: Toodles.
1: Toodles.
0: Sound might be a bit off, but here you go. This is the Rolling Stones, live at the Royal Albert Hall in the 60s.

This is another one of mine. Something we like to do for everybody. Love Cry. This now song is a song that a girl took away from me. A good friend of mine. This girl, she just took this song, but I'm still gonna do it anyway.

0: so much.
1: That was Otis Redding live at Monterey.
2: My goodness, who's he talking about?
1: Well, Aretha Franklin took the song, but he wrote it. It was his song. Oh, he recorded it first, and then she took it and made it a huge hit.
2: Wow.
1: And you say, I'm going to play it. So I'm going to play it. She's one of my best friends, but I'm going to play it.
2: Yeah.
1: And it's an amazing set. People forget because Monterey, I mean, there was a lot of amazing stuff that happened that day, but Jimi Hendrix setting his guitar on fire during Wild Thing was kind of took the thunder out of everyone else's sails, but the wind out of everyone else's sails. But Otis Redding's performance is phenomenal. So you should watch the whole thing. You can watch them both. They're available on streaming. And Jimi Hendrix, obviously, live at Monterey is one of my favorite live performances of all time.
2: Yeah.
1: But Otis Redding is a pretty close second that day. He's amazing. And he does everything. But Respect was really well done. That last block, we kicked things off with, we had another live song. We had the Rolling Stones live at the Royal Albert Hall with I Can't Get No Satisfaction. And then we had one of our favorites, Rodriguez, with Sugar Man from his 1970 album.
2: Fascinating documentary.
1: I know, we've talked about it on the show before. The album is Cold Fact, came out in 1970. And if you're so inclined out there, whether you even like that song or not, I highly recommend checking out the documentary. Do not look anything up about it, because we went into it blind.
2: Yeah.
1: We didn't know anything about his story. We didn't know anything about the history, especially with South Africa and everything. Yeah. And absolutely phenomenal. Yeah. One of the best documentaries I've ever seen.
2: Yeah.
1: Is called Searching for Sugar Man. I know it's available somewhere. I'm going to look it up right now on the radio.
2: Yeah.
1: Old man looking something up on the internet.
2: Good radio, but you
1: please
2: know what?
1: It's don't look it up. Try not to look it up.
2: Yeah, you have to.
1: Because it's phenomenal.
2: Just watch it without knowing the background.
1: It's so good.
2: Because it'll make it so much better.
1: I'll tell you in the next break. I can't remember where you can watch it, but it's called Searching for Sugar Man.
2: Yeah.
1: Told true story. And it's all about this guy, Rodriguez. He's originally from Detroit, but was apparently massive in South Africa, of all things. We'll keep playing some tunes for you. We've still got another 30 minutes here on Radio Valencia.fm, transmissions from the Mission. Coming up at 4. Broadcast from Limbo, DJ Jasper back in the house, and it should be a great show. You haven't met Jasper yet, right behind you. We'll put some tunes on. This one goes out to DJ Grandma and DJ Grandpa.
2: Aww.
1: And me too.
2: Okay.
1: Toodles.
2: Toodles.

0: And we're back.
1: That was Lou Reed with I'm Sticking With You. That was take two when he was doing the demos, putting his songs together. We heard take one and take two of Perfect Day earlier today to start the show. I thought we'd start with the show with Lou Reed and end the show with Lou Reed.
2: Yeah, why not? I like that. Bookend.
1: Right? How are you doing over there, love?
2: I'm doing well.
1: You've been listening to ES Beats here every Saturday from 2 till 4. That last block we had, Chris Rea with Texas from his 1983 album Water Sign, one of my favorite albums of all time, followed by Subterranean Homesick Alien by Radiohead from the OK Not OK 2017 issue of OK Computer, which had all the album and then all the studio sessions too. We heard another one from there earlier in the show called Palo Alto. And then we had Coward of the County by Kenny Rogers from the album It's an Amazing Album. There you go. It's called Greatest Hits. But yeah, I'm going through all our vinyl, so even the Greatest Hits get a shout out. And then we went back to the demo recordings of Lou Reed. It's a great album. I picked it up. I can't remember where I picked it up. It wasn't Record Store Day, but I got it a while ago. Mm. It's the I'm So Free, the 1971 RCA demos. So yeah, it's got Perfect Day, takes one and two on it. It's got I'm Sticking With You, take two, which we just heard. It's got Going Down, take two. It's got takes one and two of Ocean, take two of Ride Into the Sun. I mean, it's phenomenal. Should really check it out. Yeah, like I said, you've been listening to ESB. So I'm DJ ESB, joined by the incomparable, the wonderful, the lovely, the gorgeous DJ Original Brewer.
2: Thanks, Lovey.
1: And don't forget, stay tuned. Do not touch that dial.
2: No.
1: Pop pickers. Stay tuned for broadcast from Limbo, DJ Jasper, taking over at 4 o'clock every Saturday here, 4 till 6. I think it's the third show. Not going as crazy as 4 hours like they did last weekend, but 2 hours would be good. Stay tuned. It's always a lot of fun. We're going to close you out with one song. So we'll end a little early so DJ Jasper's got time to set up and get ready. We're going with Lou Reed again. This is live in New York. Phenomenal album. I didn't know which to play.
2: No. Decisions.
1: I could have done Walk on the Wild Side, but this version is 16 minutes long, so I didn't do that.
2: Oh, wow.
1: Every song on this is very long because he stops a lot and starts shouting at the crowd. It's great. It is a lot. He's very angry. Okay. He's very Lou Reed. Let's put it that way. It's Lou Reed at his most Lou Reed-ish.
2: Okay.
1: It's live, recorded live at the Bottom Line, 517 to 521, 1978. And I thought I'd go with the opener because it's fantastic. And I love the way he starts the album because clearly people are pissed off that he hasn't got on stage yet.
2: Oh.
1: And he's pissed off at them for being pissed off at him for not being on stage yet. So it takes 2 minutes for the song to start, but it's still fun. There's a lot of good banter. Here's Lou Reed. And I'm not going to tell you what the song is because when it kicks in, well, you can kind of tell from the beginning. Let's see how long it takes you to figure out what song it is. It takes me like 10 seconds and it should take you pretty much the same.
2: Oh, boy.
1: Once you start hitting some chords. But here's Lou Reed live in 1978. The album is called Take No Prisoners. It's every song on it is amazing. I figured I'd just pick the first one. And we'll see you all next week with the letter S.
2: Oh, yes. Toodles.

0: Hello. Sorry we were late, but we were just tuning.
1: Here, what's wrong with you? The best lack all conviction, and the worst to fill with the passion and intensity. Now you figure out where I am.

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Hate man from Vietnam. You political Lou? 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

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Click their eyes.

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There is nothing wrong. 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

Welcome to the start of the broadcast day here at Radio Valencia. I am Sully. Good to be back here. Hope you're all doing well out there. I'm broadcasting remotely from the Treehouse Studios over here in Berkeley. Excited to be here for the next 2 hours up till noon today on this gray, windy, slightly cold day here in the Bay Area, at least over here in the East Bay. Hope you're doing well. Hope your day is starting off right. Anyway, let's just jump into it right now. Let's start off with a little Nick Drake right now, here on your Radio Valencia.

Oh, all right there. A little cut off there real quick, but we're back. And that was, of course, the Jayhawks with the song Blue. And that was off their 1995 release, Tomorrow, the Green Grass. And before that, we heard from Jeff Tweedy and his sons from the 2014 release Sukari. And the track was Summer Noon, and that was a kind of a side project that Jeff did with his two sons, Spencer and Sammy. And it's actually an album devoted to their mother and wife, Susie, who was going through some cancer treatment at the time. Huge force in their life. And then before that, we heard Our Way to Fall from Yola Tanga, and that was off their 2000 release, and Nothing Turned Itself Inside Out, from the Hoboken Trio. And before that, and start off the show and the set, we heard from the great Nick Drake, the song Place to Be, and that was off the 1972 release Pink Moon. I was actually listening to that album this morning, having a cup of coffee and making some pizza dough. There's a little personal sharing for you in the old treehouse kitchen here. And that's the set. I am Selway. 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Maybe you're listening to us on the app at Radio Valencia on Android or Apple, or on the website at radiovalencia.fm. We're in the midst of, so close right now to getting our new website going. It's been a bit of a ordeal, as you can imagine. You know, we're a freeform, community-based radio station, so everything is done on the volunteer basis here, and so it's just a whole group of sort of the leadership team here that's been pushing for the new website, which I think is going to be really snazzy and a lot more interactive, showcasing what we are capable of here at Radio Valencia, broadcasting from the Mission here on 22nd Street. So again, thanks for your support and for listening and being here this morning with me. All right, so let's get into something new here. It's always fun to listen to something new here. Let's listen to Oklo with a song called Thank You for Recording on your Radio Valencia.

Weights are things with stories, storied with waiting, weighted bearing, bearing, open burial and shatter, pall impossible to bear, but weight bearing, like my old friend Harry. He waits on me in a secret we share, our shard. Nobody shoots our new collection. Come up on the curly cue.

Guess Who. On Vocalia, Toe Up, we up in there just cause it feel good. Up in here there's a divinity that we be cleaving to like Ghost Dog. Young Lord of the General Sword, we the General

they're having fun there for sure. Hopefully you're having fun as well. That was Poi Dog Pondering. And that was off their, let's see here. All right, we're back. That was Postcards from a Dream. That was off of the 1989 release of Poi Dog Pondering, off the album of the same name. They were formed in Hawaii way back in the day. Later moved to Austin and then now in Chicago. It's fronted by Frank Worrell. Is also part of Thievery Corporation. I can remember seeing way back in the day in Los Angeles. And then I saw them, well, a long time ago now, back at the old Slim's music venue there on 11th Street, just south of Market in San Francisco. And they're still out there kicking around, still putting albums out. Frank and team. They're kind of a bit of a hippie band back then. Not really jammy, more like what you just heard. That song was almost two songs in one with Toast and Jelly. And then before that, we heard... We heard from Cat Stevens, Don't Be Shy. That was from the Harold and Maude movie from 1971. It was actually specifically written by Cat Stevens for that film. It's released, the movie came out on December 20th that same year, 71. Certainly a favorite of mine. And then before that, we heard from Terry Collier. Great folk and blues singer from back in the day. That was Promenade on Green, and that was from his 1968 release. Well, the new folk sound of Terry Collier. It was actually recorded in 64, but it kind of sat around for a bit. It's a good album there, if you can get a copy of it. And then we heard a poet and critical theorist Fred Moten

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5: 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You've been a delightful audience.

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All right, Radio Valencia, here we are for real this time. Welcome. This is the takeover for the next at least hour and a half. Me and Ben. I'm DJ Lento from Freaks to the Front. We're gonna spin some records, some house music for you. Sit back, relax, enjoy.

Man, you're kidding me here. I'm so anxious to go after you. Great tunes. Stay tuned. This is Radio Valencia. Come over. I don't know. Come find us.

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Yes, you are tuned in to RadioValencia.fm. It's Sunday afternoon. That's right. So, there's going to be some debut spins of new singles. It's a brand new day, everybody.

cold-hearted orb that rules the night removes the colors from our sight. Red is gray and yellow white, but we decide which is right and which is an illusion. Pinprick holes in a colorless sky let insipid figures of light pass by. The mighty light of 10,000 suns challenges infinity and is soon gone. Nighttime to some, a brief interlude. To others, the fear of solitude. Brave Helios, wake up your steeds. Bring the warmth the countryside needs.

That was one of the most successful solo albums from the ABBA clan. Meanwhile, we're going to have a little Visage moment here. Yeah, from their debut album, Visage, of course, this is Mind of a Toy. Thank you one and all for tuning in. 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

0: When a child throws down a toy, spiteful girl, hateful boy. That was Visage, of course. Great compilation album from them, The Best of Visage, Fate to Grave singles. Check it out.
1: No matter what, no matter what.

friend of mine, Sheena Rose, does this awesome cover of the divine classic Love Reaction, which of course is inspired by New Order, Blue Monday. Thank you, one and all. Hope you're enjoying the show so far. Final Girl!

0: Yeah, Suspicious Minds. What a take on an Elvis classic. And that was a mandolier. Wonderful, a mandolier. One of the earliest transgender celebrities, FYI. And now, are you ready?
1: Enjoy this film. Enjoy this film. And it is a film.
0: Oh, I bet it is. Here we go. Dos, unos, dos, tres.

here's a track from Iggy Pop from an album that came out in 1986 called Blah Blah Blah. This is called Fire Girl, a collaboration with David Bowie.

Yeah, so that's Fire Girl, Iggy Pop there. So much fun. From the album Blah Blah Blah, as I said, great collaboration with David Bowie. And now, we've got a little dance throwback. Late 70s, it's Phyllis Nelson. And She Likes You. This is I Like You. I really do.

Yeah, Phyllis Nelson there. I like you. And now, I dedicate this on the 20th anniversary of 9/11 to all 3,000 plus lives that were lost. They are all heroes.

I just love that version. Did a great job with that mix. And now, we're at the end, almost at the end of our journey. So we're going to take the journey home. A track from Sarah Brightman's album, Harem. And we'll be closing the show.

0: afternoon, Casbah Club listener. How are you? Welcome. Welcome to the show. You have tuned in today at RadioValencia.fm, where I am broadcasting my show live from the Mission District for the first time in a very, very long time. I have not been back at the Radio Valencia studio in a good while, so it's nice to be back. No, I guess it hasn't really changed. I am here with Maldoror from Sunday Afternoon's Curated Catastrophe.
1: Hi.
0: That's him. And we're just going to play some tunes and enjoy this lovely, rainy Wednesday afternoon. I start off the show with Yard Act. The song is called The Trench Coat Museum. And I'm going to play a couple songs, and then I guess I'll let Maldoror play a couple songs. And that's what we're going to do today. So that's it. Thanks for tuning in. Up next, I have queued up a cover song because I love to play cover songs. This one is by the Street Sweeper Social Club, and it's called Paper Planes, and it goes like this.

0: get your kicks in Mexico. Come with me, baby. Come with me. Come with me, yeah. Crazy. Yeah.
1: Okay, so that was the Coasters doing Down in Mexico. I played that because I was recently down in Mexico, so I felt it appropriate to play. Let's see, I started off the set with the Street Sweeper Social Club doing a cover of Paper Planes, followed by the band called TV Therapy doing Animal Control, and then that song was the Coasters. And so now I get to introduce to you again the world-famous superstar radio DJ, online personality, Valdoror.
2: Hello. After that big buildup.
1: Yay. Hi. There's like streamers and like confetti flying in the room right now. You can't tell because it's radio, but just imagine streamers and confetti.
2: And my show is 2 to 4 on Sundays. If you're listening to Radio Valencia from 2 to 4 p.m. any day of the week that isn't today.
1: Yeah. So if this is the time that you like to tune in and hear people talk about music, this is the time to do it. That is what you do on Curated Catastrophe, right? You talk about music?
2: And visual art and things like that don't absolutely do not translate to radio.
1: Yeah, that's really great. I love that. Yeah.
2: Ekphrasis.
1: Yeah, very nice.
2: Describing things verbally that you could only see.
1: And Aldor's been doing this radio thing for a good long time, longer than me. I think I don't remember our timeline of how we met, but you were already doing radio before that, I'm pretty sure, some of the previous local radio incarnations that have come and gone in San Francisco.
2: I met you when you had New Model Army playing on a flatbed truck in the dog pad, or not. Where.
1: Okay, yes. So that would have been like 2000 and.
2: But that was like passing. We didn't actually ages meet ago. Until.
1: You know what? That probably was. No, I think I already knew. Did you do the radio station with Monkey?
2: No.
1: Pirate Cat?
2: No, this is my first pirate gig.
1: Okay.
2: I started here about 3 months after.
1: Because I remember, because I did know Pirate Cat before that. Right. And the reason I remember this very clearly, because Pirate Cat and Radio Valencia, Live 105 were both sponsors of the second version of that band playing on the tractor trailer bed thing. So, like, I did it the following year. And so Pirate Cat and Live 105 were there, and the guy and Pump Monkey tagged their van. With Pirate Cat shit,
2: and I of course
1: got shit for it. Obviously, like,
2: of course.
1: I mean, because it's my event, and like somebody tagged, you know what I mean? Like a co-sponsor tagged their property.
2: That's bullshit.
1: I know.
2: But that guy was insane. I mean, he also took everybody's like dues money and ran off to Switzerland or whatever the hell he did.
1: I mean,
2: and it was only like $17,000. It's not like it was enough to like live the rest of his life in luxury.
1: I mean that's how this. Oh, never
2: and mind. Now he's got another. Another radio station in Santa Cruz.
1: Oh, did that actually happen?
2: Yeah.
1: The one down, not even Santa Cruz, right? It's like along the coast where there's somewhere. Some cows and some sheep listening to the station.
2: I know because Drinks with Tony's on it.
1: Oh, I didn't know that.
2: Yeah,
1: I didn't know he still did.
2: Franchises.
1: He still did interviews.
2: Yeah, I've seen him post about it on the social medias.
1: I look at the social medias, but I guess I occasionally see him post about it. For some reason, I thought he was posting like old content because often he'll do that. He'll like reminisce, like, "Oh, the time when
2: that time I interviewed Nick Cave."
1: He really loves to talk about that. That's his like favorite one.
2: Well,
1: if you're listening, Tony, we love you.
2: Yeah, we like Nick Cave too.
1: We do
2: up to a point.
1: Speaking of bands, what are you going to play?
2: This band is playing at the chapel soon. I do not have tickets to this one yet, but they're called Black Water Holy Light. They are originally from Portland. They are a power trio, all girls, that doesn't matter. But they're a heavy psych band.
1: Does matter. We could get into, because I did want to ask you, and I was planning to ask you on the air, what the hell is the thing about female vocalists? Because the last time I listened to your show, you and Shay had this long conversation about female vocalists and how you don't like them generally.
2: Well, yeah, it's not.
1: How can that be?
2: It's not a conscious, like, oh, I don't like chicks. It's, I own something in the neighborhood of 10,000 records, and about 7 of them are by women.
1: Well, you should be a programmer for 107.7 because they also ever play music by women. I don't think I've ever heard a band with the women on this. It's like
2: they play Heart.
1: Yeah, Heart. Maybe Pat Benatar.
2: Well, they only play the same 20 songs anyway.
1: I know, but
2: and
1: still.
2: And 3 of them are by the Red Hot Chili Peppers.
1: The lack of female artists on that station is just notable.
2: But I don't know if it's just I don't. Associate you know, it's not like I want to sing along with all these Lilith Fair bands. I don't know. It just, they don't resonate with me like a dude with a terrible voice screaming at me. I don't know why.
1: Yeah, okay.
2: But, I mean, and there are plenty of women artists I love. I love the Cocteau Twins. I love Sinead O'Connor. I wish she'd put out her goddamn reggae album on vinyl. Susie the Banshees, you know,
1: yes.
2: Curve. You know, yes, okay. The 90s fucking, you know, alternative women of the 80s and 90s.
1: Well, I appreciate you deigning to come out to see a female-fronted band this evening at the chapel.
2: Wait, they're female-fronted?
1: Sprint, yes. It's a female-fronted, you bastard.
2: Well, because yes. I got tickets to Dice Spitz.
1: Oh, yeah.
2: At the same time.
1: Oh, when is that show? I want to go to that show.
2: It's, I don't know. It's at the Independent.
1: I'm going to look that up.
2: I haven't been there in a while.
1: I just recently discovered that band. Like, I mean, it's just new to me.
2: But they're really good. If you listen to my show week before last, I played both the Sprints and Dice Spitz in the same set.
1: I missed
2: it. Anyway, you can see why I'm confusing the Sprints and the Dice Spitz. Because I literally bought tickets to both shows on the same day, and I can't remember which.
1: Well, Dice Spritz, I think, are L.A. or Texas or something.
2: Texas.
1: And the Sprints are from Irish. Dublin.
2: Yeah.
1: So, and they're more like in that Dublin Fontaines, you know, Idols kind of vein of music these days. That doesn't have a name yet. Right. That the journalists are trying to put a name on.
2: Crankcore.
1: That's a stupid name. I'm not accepting that name.
2: It's a, well, not my favorite.
1: Really? Crank? Favorite, I mean, crank favorite. What? What, like, are we cranking? I mean, I don't
2: know. No, it's like a ranting crank on the street.
1: All right, yeah, I do accept that. That is actually not that bad if you look at it that way.
2: Okay. Yeah, that's how I took it.
1: All right, well, this is turning into a period of catastrophe with all this talking, so let's just play a song. Right. So, are you ready to go?
2: Yeah, this is a band from Portland that lives in L.A. now, Blackwater Holy Light.

0: Okay, okay. That was good. Thank you.
1: Yeah, that was from like 16 years ago. Recorded live, I think, at Finsbury Park. Rage Against the Machine, covering what the White Riot by The Clash. Before that was Armageddon Time by Willie Williams, as covered by The Clash on their first record.
0: I'm seeing a theme.
1: And yeah. And these were because last Friday was International Clash Day, and I was listening to KEXP all day, and I was like, oh, that's a good song. Oh, that's a good song. So those are two things I stole from KEXP. KEXP, if you're listening, give me a job.
0: That would be great. Yeah, I played something by Tom Morello recently. I don't remember what, because my memory is shot. I have no recollection of what it was and where it was from, but it was something new that Tom Morello was on or was involved with or did.
1: Was it protest music? He's been doing like Woody Guthrie covers and stuff.
0: No, it was rock and roll, but I can't remember. I don't consider protest music rock and roll. But it was something... Yeah, it was something rocking, and I don't know. I'd have to dig it up and see what it was. It was only just a couple weeks ago, though. So, yeah, a man's still doing stuff. I don't know about the rest of that band, but Tom Morello's still out and about doing stuff.
1: Yeah, I have no idea. Didn't the rest of them... They were in a band with Chris Cornell, so I guess they're not doing stuff.
0: Oh, yeah, I guess that's right. Oh, hey, now my microphone sounds way different. I was like sounding like I was speaking from the bottom of a barrel a second ago, but now it sounds more normal.
1: I can't help you. You sound fine to me.
0: Oh, good. So it's just my headphones. Great.
1: In answer to our previous conversation, Dice Spitz is playing at the Independent on Tuesday, April 14th.
0: Oh, okay.
1: They're also playing on the 13th, but it's sold out.
0: Excellent.
1: So
0: well,
1: they added a second date.
0: See if that has happening in Boston. Usually the same, you know, the tour goes coast to coast, and I catch stuff on the other side.
1: Yeah, and I think if it's a short drive, you're right. People will arrive after the show. We're talking about this off air, whether or not you can interview people on Radio Valencia, but they're usually driving all the way from LA, so they don't get here in time for my show. So,
0: yeah, that day that the New Metal Army came and played on the track on the back of the flatbed truck, I flew them up from LA that morning. So, like, the band drove up in the van,
1: right?
0: But they got flown up by me, Justin, and who was it?
1: Dean
0: and Daz, their sound guy. And so the rest of the band was a little a myth because they had to drive up I-5

0: Leeds Uni when he was a kid, and to see the band, and it was in the 80s, and he remembers it as a complete and total actual riot. Like, it was violent and scary.
1: Wow.
0: And that was his only time he's ever seen them, but it made a big impression. Like, he remembered this Leeds show.
2: Yeah, their following used to have quite a reputation for beating the hell out of people who weren't part of the following.
0: Yeah, and it was like the surfers who want you to stay off their waves.
2: Locals only.
0: Exactly, it's just that kind of scene. Anyway, they've chilled out quite a bit since then.
2: Well, that's because all their family or all of their followers are our age.
0: Now we're all old and like bringing our kids to the shows and stuff.
2: Creaky knees and stuff, yeah. And pogoing is about the extent of the pogoing for half a song and then stopping for breather.
0: No, actually. That's not true. They still go all in. I mean, I just saw them last fall, and they just rip off their shirts and go all in. Bunch of shirtless bald guys in the pit. Yeah, it's something. It's something.
2: It's Geezer Palooza.
0: But I have a reggae tune queued up next. You played the Willie Williams, which I remember when I discovered that wasn't an original song, and the Clash were doing a cover of Being Blown Away.
2: Yeah.
0: It was really cool.
2: Yeah, Police and Thieves the same way with me. Yeah. I never heard the original.
0: Very nice. So this tune I have queued up is an artist goes by Brother Culture, and the song is called Long Time.

gun, gun, gun, gun, gun, gun. 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People want music and they want war. People they want feel angry. Let me not tell the man. Everybody just come together.

0: back on the air.
1: That was quick.
0: I played songs. Yeah, those were short, I guess. What did I play? I played Brother Culture. That song, Long Time, was the start of the set. And then Mandy Indiana did a song called Bottle Episode. And then that was local band Shannon and the Clams doing The Boy. That was my set. That's what I played.
2: Shannon, are they playing Burger Boogaloo or whatever it's called?
0: Yeah, I think it's no longer Shannon and the Clams. It's like Shannon
2: Shaw
0: and her friends or something. Oh, yeah, Shannon Shaw and
2: right.
0: people. I don't know, something else. I think the Clams have moved on. But I'm going to guess it's the same kind of retro sound. I haven't heard it. But yeah, I think she's played every Burger Boogaloo.
2: Like, seems like it.
0: She's
2: yeah.
0: Local. Yeah, maybe. I wonder if, like, she has some John Waters connection or what? Because Burger Records doesn't even do Burger Boogaloo anymore. There was some drama with Burger Records, right?
2: Right, yeah.
0: Yeah,
2: yeah. Now it's just called Mosswood Meltdown.
0: Yes, that's right.
2: The owner of Burger was accused of sexually harassing his artists or something like that.
0: Yes, never good.
2: I could have those facts slightly askew, so don't quote
0: me. But it was something like that. It was some scandalous, terrible thing, you know, unsurprising in the music industry. I've been listening to this... I don't listen to a lot of podcasts because I have a hard time, like, just sitting still and listening to someone talk at me. But I've been making an exception for this one called A History of Rock Music in 500 Songs.
2: Oh.
0: And it's really good. Like, it starts, because I love origins. Like, I love listening to, like, proto-punk, proto-metal, like, proto. So he's, like, into this proto-rock starting back in, like, the 20s and 30s and stuff. Like, the things that became rock music. And he's in, it's called In 500 Songs, and I think he's like, I think it started in 2018 or something like that, and I just found out about it recently. I'm on episode like 23, and he's got 150 episodes so far.
2: Does he do one song per episode?
0: No, I mean, there's like one song will be sort of the focus, but he'll also talk about things related to it.
2: Huh.
0: It's really fascinating. How did I get started on this? Oh,
2: I don't know.
0: So in the, a lot of it ends up being about how terrible the music industry was
2: and is
0: always has been. It's just something about it that just really brings out, like, you know, evil, exploitative people, you know, and like easily, like, the artists are just like easy marks for these people who are just capitalist pigs or just pigs. Like, often they're just pigs.
2: Yeah, just horrible, you know? horrible scammers that don't have any creative juice of their own, so they just exploit artists.
0: So, like, the first decade of rock, of this rock music, like, you could really start it from like the mid, like after the war, like mid 40s up until the mid 50s. It's really a lot about racism. It's amazingly about racism. It's like all this stuff that was popular, but it wasn't made by white people, so like it didn't really exist in most people's eyes. Like, it was really, you know, like narrowly focused on this, you know, one community. Everybody else pretended it didn't exist, but then it started, it was just so good, I guess. It started to, like, branch. Anyway, I really recommend it. It's been fascinating.
2: What's it called?
0: A History of Rock Music in 500 Songs. And I think you could just Google that and go and listen on his own homepage.
2: It kind of reminds me, I watched a documentary this week called Clockwork Orange County, and it's about one punk rock venue in from 76 to 81 that was in Costa Mesa. And, you know, without that place, punk rock would be very different, because it's like, it's where Rollins played his first show with Black Flag. It's where all these bands like the Adolescents and you know, I'm spacing on all of the Southern California punk at the moment. But anyway, the movie starts out with all of these old punker, over-the-hill punkers bitching about the guy who ran the club because they never got paid what they thought they were. You know, it was like, it held like 3,000 people, and they never, you know, they'd be lucky to make, you know, $100 or something. And so they just all bitch relentlessly about him for the first part of the movie, and then by the end they're like, yeah, but he kind of let us put up with all of, he put up with all our bullshit and all of the legal problems he was having. Like, there's also an urban cowboy country bar across the parking lot, so there'd be all these fights and cops and riots and shit, and he just had to deal with all of that shit and a bunch of like shithead teenager punk rockers trashing his club every night. So they had to come gradually around to going, well, he was actually on our side. He was cool.
0: The little bit of history of rock or punk in LA from the 80s I've heard is just about like police riots, and like the authorities just did not know how to deal, and so they just came down hard.
2: Yeah, cops don't like non-conformity. It really bugs them.
0: I mean, but just, I think some, some cop gangs are worse than other cop gangs.
2: Well, yeah.
0: L.A. is just infamous.
2: Yeah.
0: I don't know what it was like up here. Like, I don't know. I mean, I watched the doc about the, you know, the thrash metal scene that emerged here in the 80s.
2: Murder in the Front Row?
0: Yeah. And so they don't really get into, like, SFPD problems. It's really like, I think if that was part of the story, it would have been part of the story, but maybe it was different up here than down there.
2: Yeah, I think
0: not that we all love SFPD, but you know,
2: it's a different town for sure.
0: Yeah, I don't know. Anyway, you want to play a song?
2: Oh yeah, I guess it's my turn. I'm gonna start off with a couple new psych tracks. Hopefully they're not too jangly.
0: Okay,
2: you know, I like the psych, like the 13th floor elevators and that kind of stuff. I don't like the jam band shit, but
0: I had a hard time the other day trying to explain to Miss Faye what psych rock was. She's like, "Well, what do you mean when you say that?" Because she's picturing like 60s,
2: yeah,
0: you know, lava lamp music.
2: Yeah,
0: or something.
2: When I tell people who aren't that into music that I listen to a lot of psych, that I assume that's what they're thinking. And I'm like, no.
0: I can't just say, "Well, look at the Psych Fest lineup there." That explains it. But she's like, "Well, what's? I don't know any of those bands."
2: Right.
0: Yeah, okay, I guess that's true.
2: All right. This is Plastered by, what was the name of the band?
0: Mason Lowe. I have down.
2: As featured in this month's POW magazine. So check it out.

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1: You are.
0: And the Casbah Club?
1: Casbah Club. I just noticed that my subtitle, The Only Show That Matters, is also a Clash reference.
0: Yeah.
1: Because, you know, because Clash was famously the only band that mattered.
0: Yes.
1: So that's why I call my show that, the Casbah Club. And because there's an intro to their show at Shea Stadium where Strummer welcomes everyone to the Casbah Club. That was the other reason I named the show that.
0: I didn't know that one.
1: Yeah, so the idea is that they're playing this giant stadium, right? I think it's when they opened for The Who at Shea Stadium. And he's trying to make it feel like they're just in a small venue. Because at some point also in the show, he's like giving people shit for talking by the bar. Like, we can hear you in the back, and we're trying to play up here, you know, that kind of thing. Like you would do in a small bar.
0: That's funny. Anyway,
1: so that was his Welcome to the Casbah Club.
0: That was my three-song set of current psyche shoegazy stuff. We heard Plastered from Mason Lowe. We heard Reimagined from Swirl Pool. And the last song was Brown Paper Bag by Dive.
1: You know, I always thought it was Div.
0: Maybe it's Div. I've never heard anyone say it out loud.
1: D-I-I-V. I saw them. I saw them play at the Fillmore. It was a random thing. I was like, well, I like a couple of their songs. And let me go to this show. And it was a big show at the Fillmore.
0: That is a big
1: show. And it was really interesting. I've discovered that I really kind of dig going to see a band that I only kind of like. But you're in a room full of a couple hundred people who this is their favorite band. And I find that really kind of cool. You know, like they all love this band, and I'm like, they're okay, but all these people are they know all the words, and they're singing along, and they're just like into it. I don't know, it just really makes me appreciate the band more, I guess, sort of. I mean,
0: that's a very optimistic viewpoint.
1: It was nice. It's really nice. I mean, that's one of the things, reasons we go to shows, I think. We go to shows because we can sort of be amongst our people in this appreciation of this art that we also appreciate. Like, this is our tribe, you know?
0: And you know, we were talking before the show started about how, you know, I kind of started this to find new music and discover new bands and stuff. And because I was becoming an old fuddy-duddy who was like, there's no good music that out there. And there is if you look for it. But in the same breath, I'm also going to say, I never show up for the freaking opening acts anymore because I'm an old fuddy-duddy. I was like, I don't know the opening band. Let's get there late.
1: Well, I actually preview the opening act, and if they sound interesting, I'll come, but usually they don't.
0: Yeah.
1: I do skip it. Mainly because I just don't like standing for so long, honestly. It's like all the standing.
0: Yeah, we're going to the chapel tonight, and that's like the worst place to stand. I wish they'd put the pews back in.
1: Yeah. Yeah, it's not so.
0: Yeah, they don't even have like those high top tables or anything. They just
1: not if it's a full show.
0: Yeah,
1: they got to move all that out.
0: Well, on the bright side, it doesn't. I thought it was sold out, but it's not. So that there'll be a little bit of elbow room.
1: And it's a good band. If you're listening today on the live show and you got nothing to do tonight, come see Sprint at the chapel. I mean, I could say come see the movies at my film festival, but I don't care as much about promoting a band I like more than the films I'm playing in my film festival, which is the reason I'm here in San Francisco, dear listener, in case you're wondering, because I'm doing a film festival here.
0: SF Indie Fest.
1: Yes,
0: SF Indie Fest. You can go to SFIndieFest.com and not go right to the thing, because you've got to click on a banner ad to find where the schedule is.
1: Well, yeah, that's how that works, man. I'm not going to put the whole schedule on the homepage. You have to click through.
0: Indie.
1: Yeah. Yeah. Exactly. Because I do a bunch of stuff. So how?
0: Yeah. There's.
1: It's a challenge. You know, I have six projects, and I want to put all six projects on the homepage. How else would you do it?
0: Do you not? Do you still do the short film festival?
1: Yes.
0: Or is that rolled into the?
1: Yes. No, I do a shorts festival in October.
0: Okay, it's a separate festival.
1: So it's separate. Right? Yeah.
0: That's a fun one because nothing outstays its welcome.
1: Yeah, totally. I have really grown to appreciate short films for that. You know, like a little splash of an idea. It's because, you know, the thing is, like, I watched a lot of, like...
0: We're turning into millennials, like, they have short attention spans.
1: No, I don't have short attention spans. Like, I watch a lot, I was about to say, like, a lot of, you know, like, prestige television.
0: Yeah.
1: You know, on Apple or Prime or Netflix, whatever, and they're basically, like, 10-hour movies.
0: Yeah.
1: You know, which they don't need to be 10-hour movies, but they feel like they need to stretch them out. So there's, like, a lot of unnecessary stuff in these 10-hour movies. You know, so it's, like, the short film is exact opposite of that. It's, like, we have one idea. We're going to put that idea right here in front of you. What do you think?
0: Well, that's why
1: I'm going to give you another idea.
0: I've always liked short stories, particularly sci-fi short stories, because it's, like, here's a weird concept that could be a whole novel, but you only get one chapter.
1: Well, this is what I like about radio. You know, radio, you don't like the song that's playing, just give it a minute, just hear another song.
0: Unless,
1: the problem is radio nowadays. I was, well, anything, really, it's like it's so... you know, I was, I had a car, I had to do some errands, so I rented a car, so I was driving around listening to Live 105. It's like the only time I listen to the radio these days is when I'm in a car. And so I was listening to it, and it was like, okay, they're playing alternative rock again like they used to, but I also noticed they're playing the exact same songs that they used to play 15 years ago or 20, you know, it's like I didn't hear a single 2020s song.
0: They become a classic.
1: The whole time I was there.
0: A classic new wave station, except it's not really new wave.
1: It's such a drag. So, yeah. I mean, that's the
0: whole
1: point.
0: It's just a Red Hot Pelly Red Hot Chili Peppers station.
1: That's the whole point of like this station, like Radio Valencia and the other station I'm on, north of Boston. Well, actually, I can't say that about the north of Boston station because there's a bunch of boomers there, and they mostly also play classic rock, but also like jazz and stuff, which I don't listen to. But I appreciate that somebody out there is playing jazz for the people who like it.
0: Well, you were asking me where I find new music these days, and I will confess that I have listened to your show before and stolen things.
1: Yes, great. Well, I've done the same, actually. I've totally done this. Like, some of my favorite bands I heard through you. So this is what
0: that's nice.
1: This is what like having a friend who likes the kind of music you like is really nice. And so like the idea of this radio show is I'd like to be that person to or like a bunch of strangers, because I've definitely have picked up on, I listened to some radio shows on Mixcloud, and I've definitely picked up some bands from other just random shows that I wouldn't have heard of otherwise. And that's the whole point of, to me, like the radio show like this is like introduce people to stuff they wouldn't have heard of otherwise, because the radio is just, you know, it's so formulaic and they only play the same ones. No matter what format it is, they're still the formula of we're only going to play these 50 songs this month, and then these 50 songs this month. They don't.
0: If you're lucky, they'll add 5 songs over the whole month.
1: Yeah, and it's anyway. So I don't like it. So discovery is a big thing. So I know you listen to a lot of vinyl. You collect vinyl. You listen to, at home, I assume, listen to vinyl. But like, that's committing to listening to one band for one set period of time, and then you listen to another band for another, you know, whereas you're not getting the sort of like free form suggestions of new ideas you can get from radio or from listening to,
0: and you control what you're putting on the vinyl. It's not, there's never a surprise.
1: So you don't so discovery isn't there. You've already discovered it by buying it,
0: right?
1: You know, I mean, when I was a kid I would do that. I'd go to the record store and I was like, oh, this album cover looks interesting, I know this label, I'll take a chance, you know, and see what it sounds like. But you can't really do that anymore, not when records are $30.
0: No.
1: You don't take a chance on a record.
0: I listened to a record and I'd never heard last night, and then it was the first time I heard it was when I put it on my turntable, but it was a 70s funk album by the chairman of the board.
1: But sorry, so you knew the artist at least?
0: I had heard half of one song, okay. Soul Train. Somebody posted a link to Soul Train. I'm like, this is good, I can play this in my DJ set. So I bought the record because old Soul records are like $7.
1: Mm-hmm.
0: I think it was $7 with shipping. And was delighted to find there's 3 or 4 good funk songs on there.
1: So when I got to my new place, I set up my turntable, got my records out of boxes. I finally have my records in a turntable and a way to play them now. And so I've been listening to my records, and all my records are from the 80s and 90s. You know?
0: Is it a request?
1: And at Christmas, for some reason, people decided that I needed vinyl for presents, and so now I have 3 new records. So because the seal has been broken on new records, now I feel like I have to new records for bands I like current. So I'm kind of a little, I mean, I'm partly excited and partly bummed about it all, you know?
0: Yeah. Yeah, because as we were talking about, the music industry is vile, and so is the record industry.
1: Well, I want to obviously you want to support the band, so I went and saw Sprints last week. I'm like, I was
0: $35 for a new record is bullshit.
1: I know.
0: It used to be $7.99.
1: So I don't know what's going to happen, but my kid got me kneecap record for Christmas.
0: The new one.
1: Leland bought me one, and then like
0: Fine Art,
1: and then another friend bought me a the new Model Army record, Unbroken, which isn't even one of my favorite new Model Army records.
0: It's a good record though.
1: I don't know how often I'm going to put it on is the thing. So that's the thing, you know. I was like, because with new music I usually listen to streaming. Old music I listen to vinyl.
0: Well, you'll be pleased that you know, I'm years old, and this week I bought a device so I can throw Bluetooth to my home stereo. You know, you would think me being me, I would have had this sort of thing at the dawn of time. But no, just this week I bought a device so that I can listen to streaming shit on my stereo instead of my laptop with this little flimsy-ass speaker.
1: Yeah, don't do that. Yeah, at least it's better than your phone speaker.
0: Oh God,
1: that's like the worst. No, I have very nice Bose Bluetooth speakers, and it's like, but it's the only sound system in my entire house is my portable Bluetooth Bose speaker. I play vinyl through it.
0: At least
1: I play my records through it. I play everything through it.
0: I've got a little Bose speaker that's like the size of a sandwich, and it pumps out the sound.
1: No, mine's like a brick. Like the size of a brick, heavy as a brick. I feel like the weight
0: is important. I have one of those,
1: too. But I think that's the important part of audio is, like, how heavy is your speaker?
0: You know, there are audio companies that put weight, like lead weights in their stuff to make them seem heavier and therefore more durable.
1: That does not surprise me at all. All right, I'm going to play a song. Because we're already like halfway, we're more than halfway through the show already.
0: See, that's what happens when you talk.
1: I know. When I just sit here and bomb through songs when I'm doing my radio show. But all right, so next up, I have queued up a band called High Viz. They're not particularly obscure, but I don't know. I like it. This song is called Drop Me Out.

0: band was Strathy. That was one of the punk rock bands I got to see a couple of times when I lived in Athens. They're pretty cool Greek punk rock. That band was, the song was Demore. That's from the, they have a new record out.
1: What language are they singing in?
0: Greek.
1: Really?
0: Yeah.
1: No, I thought it was Spanish.
0: No, it was Greek.
1: Interesting.
0: Yep. I've played them on my show. I'm a big fan of Strathy. There's a lot of... I saw a fair number of punk bands in Greece that were all kind of in that little... That kind of Bad Religion style of, like, melodic punk rock. I didn't... Maybe it's also because I don't really do hardcore, so I skipped all the hardcore shows, but...
1: Yeah.
0: The punk rock shows were all kind of like Strathy. It was all good stuff, actually.
1: Yeah, I want to like hardcore more than I do, but I always end up listening to Bad Religion in the adolescence and people who wrote actual songs.
0: It's just kind of easier to listen to, I guess. I don't know. Anyway, I dug that one. The first song of the set was a band called High Viz. The tune was Drop Me Out. And then the middle tune was a producer named Fred Again doing an Emil and the Sniffers song called You're a Star. So kind of like... drum and bass, him on the Sniffers.
1: I've seen his name on rave posters, Fred Again.
0: Yeah, well, that's what he does, apparently. I mean, the only song of his I've heard, but...
1: Yeah,
0: I mean,
1: I like drum and bass and him on the Sniffers, so that worked for me.
0: My thinking exactly. Well, so, yeah.
1: We're into our final half hour.
0: We are.
1: So, probably ought to get to it.
0: I wonder how many songs I've played this time. I usually play 30 songs in my show. I think I'm going to get... I'm on number... it's not 12 because I skipped a couple. Maybe I've only done 9 so far.
1: Jeez.
0: Yeah.
1: So that's what happens when this, my co-host Shay and I get all flathery. We only playing 3 sets each.
0: Yeah, this will be about that, I guess. I guess we got blathery. This is a blathery show.
1: Don't forget to go to the SF Indie Fest, which is running through tomorrow.
0: It's playing through tomorrow at the Roxy.
1: And what's the closing film?
0: You can watch movies online until Sunday. And the closing film is we have Alex Cox coming. He's the director of Repo Man and Sid and Nancy and Straight to Hell and Walker. Anyway, this is supposedly his last movie. At least that's how he fundraised for it. And he made a Western called Dead Souls.
1: Well, and he stars kind of a Western.
0: I know, exactly. So this is his thing. He stars in it, wrote it, directed it. It'll be cool. It'll be cool to have Alex Cox here. I had Julian Temple here a couple years ago. He was another one of my sort of cinema heroes because he made these great, Clash docs and stuff.
1: I gave him shit.
0: Oh, did you come to that when we played his Pogues?
1: Yeah.
0: The Pogues
1: film? The not quite finished version of Crock of Gold.
0: You actually gave him shit for it?
1: Well, no. I was like, I'm a professional film editor and I have some notes.
0: Of course you did. All right.
1: I'm never shy about sharing my opinions with someone who's
0: that's cool.
1: A filmmaker for decades.
0: I'm glad you got to see that. I didn't get to see it.
1: It's streaming now, and I haven't watched the finished version.
0: No, yet. See, now you can. You can go compare it and see if they took your notes to art.
1: That reminds me. I was about to play some Pogues, actually. I'll play some Pogues in this set.
0: Okay.
1: Because the drummer for the Pogues just died.
0: Oh.
1: At 72. Which is a long run for a Pogue.
0: He must have been hanging out with that Dawson's Creek guy. Who also died today.
1: Wasn't he like early 50s or late 40s? I mean, he's super young. But I guess he had cancer, which sucks.
0: I don't know. I just saw it come through. Like, oh, Dawson's Creek. I remember that.
1: Yeah. James Vanderbeek.
0: Vander something, yes.
1: Yeah, I guess I saw the headline as well. I did not click because I did never watch that show.
0: Yeah, it's like Death Watch, basically. Facebook has become Death Watch. It's going to become even more so as we get older.
1: I don't know if you get Facebook memories that pop up, but like it's there's so many that have comments from dead friends.
0: Ah.
1: Like, yeah, it's kind of, I'm thinking of turning off that functionality.
0: Yes, I don't have for mine.
1: You know, yesterday was my anniversary, so there were a lot of nice memories that popped up of stuff my wife and I have done for our anniversaries, but there were a lot of comments of, you know, congratulations from somebody who died last year of cancer. Fuck.
0: Yeah. No.
1: I got a lot of dead friends on Facebook still.
0: Well, they have a system for that. So you can
1: turn it into a memorial page.
0: Yeah, and you can like designate someone to like have access so they can do that for you.
1: No,
0: that was very thoughtful of Facebook. Come on.
1: So you were playing some punk rock in that, so I'm going to stay with the sort of slightly heavy stuff. Well, okay, this is not slightly. This is heavy. What do you call it? Heavy Sentence? Is that the name of the band?
0: Oh, yes. Heavy Sentence. Song is called Medusa.
1: Yeah, it's the first track on their new record, which is very hard to find. It's on Crypt of the Wizard Records, which is a tiny record shop in London. And I think they pressed up 200 copies. So
0: okay.
1: good luck finding it. But anyway, this is Medusa by Heavy Sentence.

0: Okay, that was the Pogues with Turkish Song of the Damned, which we played because their drummer Andrew Rankin died today or yesterday. Yeah, that's why I played that.
1: That was the third record that I got for Christmas. Actually, for my birthday. My lovely wife bought me a Pogues record.
0: That's nice.
1: For my birthday.
0: You started down the vinyl rabbit hole?
1: I mean, yes. Happily, it's a Pogues record I don't already have. I forget which one she got me, but
0: Turkish Song of Damned, or
1: I think it might have been like a great. I think it was a greatest hits or collection.
0: There's a best of too.
1: That might have been it. I have a bunch of the ones I bought in high school in the '80s.
0: Yeah, you probably have that one then.
1: I have them all.
0: Yeah, I mean that's the one with Fairy Tale.
1: I have them all up until like 92 or whenever I stopped buying records.
0: If I Should Fall from Grace with God, that's what it's called.
1: That was the one.
0: Yeah. Yep. Middle song of the set was a new track from Sugar, Bob Mould's power trio that isn't Husker Du.
1: It was good.
0: Yeah.
1: Actually, the new track from Sugar.
0: Sounds like Sugar.
1: Yeah.
0: They are touring. I don't know where they're playing. I think they're playing the Fillmore. I don't have tickets to that. But I don't think I ever saw Sugar live.
1: Nor I.
0: I've seen Bob Mould a couple times, but the solo acoustic, which was it was not acoustic. He got an electric guitar halfway through and cranked it. So it was solo without a drummer. And what did we kick things off with? I don't know. It was that Medusa song by Heavy Sentence, which is the sort of Motorhead / Thin Lizzy thing.
1: Not quite a living room metal band.
0: No.
1: Garage metal
0: band. Bedroom black metal.
1: Bedroom black metal. That's what you're... Yeah, I like that label. That's a good label.
0: That's a whole genre of, like, guys who are so misanthropic that they don't have other people in their band and they record everything in their bedroom. They only put shit out on tapes in, like, Tasmania. Seriously, there's a guy in Tasmania that does this.
1: Nice. Well, we have only, like, 15 minutes left on the show. Not even 14 now. So, and I like to play music, so I'm going to play some more music.
0: Great.
1: And then might be bidding adieu to Radio Valencia until next time I'm back in town.
0: Which is which film festival is next?
1: I do a documentary festival in May, so I'll be here late May, early June.
0: Do this again once I get a job.
1: 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So I'm going to see your Pogues, and I'm going to raise you the Scratch, which is a Irish rockish band out of Dublin. This is their tune called Cheeky Bastard.

Oh, yeah.

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Today we have a makeout room sound check in the background. And I have kind of a psychedelic show today. Not really any theme, but it's fun. So this is What Katie Did by the Libertines on Radio Valencia.

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That was Cherry Colored Funk by Cocteau Twins, and What Katie Did by the Libertines. And this is Warm Leatherette, the Grace Jones version, on Radio Valencia.

It's Sue Storm on Radio Valencia, and you're tuned into Out of Limits. That was A Complete History of Sexual Jealousy, Parts 17 to 24 by Mamas, and Warm Leatherette by Grace Jones. This is kind of like a psych rock show, sort of. And this is Every Day's a Lesson in Humility by Suki Waterhouse and Bell and Sebastian on Radio Valencia.

Hey, welcome back to Out of Limits on Radio Valencia. I'm Sue Storm, and that was Flying on the Ground is Wrong by Buffalo Springfield, penned by Neil Young, I think. If you want this love by the West Coast Pop Art Experiment Band, Part 1, Caroline No with the Valve Bone Woe Ensemble by Chrissy Hind and the Valve Bone Woe Ensemble, and Younger Generation, the 2003 remaster by The Lovin' Spoonful, Panic, 2011 remaster by The Smiths, So Tough by The Slits, and Every Day's a Lesson in Humility by Suki Waterhouse and Bell and Sebastian. This is I'm Shaken by Little Willie John on Radio Valencia.

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I got voodoo, I got voodoo, I got things I ain't even tried. 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

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You need to marry a little honey who's daddy got dough. 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But freedom takes

Hey, it's Sue Storm. Welcome back to Out of Limits on Radio Valencia. That was Get Off by the Dandy Warhols. 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Friends on the Other Side by Keith David. And I'm Shaken by Little Willie John. I'm doing